All right, that little provocative title with kind of a mixture of old school sounds there gets us started here this hour of Crossing Borders on Border Radio KOFA, borderradioaz.org. Mary McGowan and Bill Kelly, Why Don't You Sleep With Me? It's something about being direct, I guess. Right. McGowan, by the way, a classically trained musician, published poet, also settled on a lake in northern Michigan. That record came out in 2010. This hour of Crossing Borders here on Border Radio, KOFA, borderradioaz.org. This hour leans into songwriters with a run of folk and Americana voices from Michigan, Oregon, Texas, the Carolina Mountains, and Arkansas, all coming up this hour on Border Radio, KOFA. We'll also have a pair of Gilmores back-to-back coming up very shortly. The Bodines, ASAP Rocky, Jesse Wells all set to check in this hour as well. But first, we're going to move over to an Americana band from Portland, Oregon, and just across the river in Vancouver, Washington. It's Shoebox Letters. 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
1: Tom Hacksaw Coulson had a 2008 Ford Escape Hybrid that lived a previous life working in photo radar. 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

That is a group called the Worthless Son-in-Laws. They come up from Boone up in the mountains of western North Carolina. They've been at it since 2004. Guardian, the name of the track that we heard from them here on Border Radio KOFA, borderradioaz.org. A pair of Gilmours. David Gilmour, yes, the Pink Floyd guitarist, In Any Tongue, came out in 2015. Lyrics by his wife, the novelist Polly Sampson. Jimmy Dale Gilmour, the other Gilmour, and spelled differently too, Just a Wave, the track from Jimmy Dale. This is Crossing Borders on Border Radio KOFA, borderradioaz.org. As we folks get set for another No Kings protest coming up this month, Jesse Wells, along with Joan Baez this time, doing No Kings. Border Radio KOFA.

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I remember when they're one time going to be the next big thing. I still appreciate their debut album, The Bodines. Their most commercial offering is that one right there, though, Closer to Free, because it became the theme song for the television show Party of Five. 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That's Matt Johnson's music project, The Sinking Feeling, we played from his 1984 release, Soul Mining. Ben Howard also in that set from the English Songwriters 2018 album Noonday Dream. This is Crossing Borders on borderradioaz.org and Border Radio KOFA here in Yuma. ASAP Rocky trading some beats for guitars on this one. It's called Punk Rocky on Border Radio KOFA.

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1: That's Canadian singer and producer Bad Child with what he calls his most personal song. 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Each verse moving back through his family tree there, including a grandfather who was a sniper in the French Foreign Legion and a grandmother who left Algeria. Very interesting story there. Here on Crossing Borders, that's one of the things that we get to do is feature interesting musical stories like that one. La Rosa was also in that set with Pretty Lies. Y1 did Really Real. Johnny Iguana, Hot Dog Woman from that Chicago blues pianist. This is Crossing Borders on Border Radio KOFA, borderradioaz.org, where you can stream us live, find the titles and artists of the songs that we play, and find out more about our volunteer-run and listener-supported radio station. 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
0: The Yuma Crossing National Heritage Area presents the 6th annual Dia de los Muertos celebration, Saturday, October 24th from 5 to 10 p.m. at the Colorado River State Historic Park. 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
2: There's a chance of showers and thunderstorms for Yuma and La Paz County this evening with a low around 62 in Quartzsite. Mostly sunny and breezy tomorrow with a high near 79. Mostly cloudy in Parker tonight with a low around 62. Mostly cloudy tomorrow with a high near 78. And partly cloudy in Yuma tonight with a low around 66. Mostly sunny tomorrow with a high near 81.

has new music to start this hour. Natalie Del Carmen, she's a 24-year-old Americana songwriter from the L.A. San Fernando Valley, but a graduate of the Berklee School of Music. They recorded that album outside of Nashville. It's her second album. It's called Pastures, came out in June of this year. And her grandfather's 1930s-era banjo was on that record as well. Junior on My Mind, starting off this hour of Crossing Borders, one show, 8 decades worth of records just this hour, from a 1941 Glenn Miller side to songs released this year and No Map Required on Border Radio KOFA, borderradioaz.org. The likes of Ziggy Marley, Selena Gomez, Adele, and Bo Diddley, Justin Bieber, Roy Orbison, all coming up this hour. Plus, the artist Paul Rogers, before he was in the band Bad Company, he was in another band that had a rock and roll standard, and we'll play that track later this hour as well. But right now, let's introduce you to King Tough. That's a music project out of Vermont from the artist Kyle Thomas on his 6th album, Moo, which is out this past March. He went back to the same Tascam tape machine he used for his very first record and back to the glammy garage rock that first got him noticed. So let's check out this track called Twisted on a Train. It's here on Border Radio, KOFA.

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Cuco is actually Omar Baños, born in Inglewood, California, to Mexican immigrant parents and raised in Hawthorne, another L.A. suburb there. A band kid since he was age 8. Pendant, the name of that particular track, originally came out back in 2022. 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Jacob Golden did Wild Fae out of Portland, Oregon. Selena Gomez, Everything Is Not What It Seems. That was the theme from Disney's Wizards of Waverly Place. 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It's a track called It's the Little Things on Border Radio KOFA.

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classic rock track there from 1970. That's Paul Rodgers, the band he was in before he was in Bad Company. And that's the band Free. And it's called All Right Now on Border Radio KOFA, borderradioaz.org. They said they needed a rocker to close out their shows. Wrote that in the dressing room in 10 minutes, they said. Interesting rock trivia there. Adele, also in that set. Make You Feel My Love. Ziggy Marley, also in that set. Jumbo. 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Moving things along now with Blondshell. This is called Event of a Fire.

0: Roy Orbison, along with the Royal Philharmonic Orchestra, version of Roy's song You Got It, 1987, with his Traveling Wilburys bandmates to be Jeff Lynne and Tom Petty and George Harrison playing on it, uncredited as well. Justin Bieber in there with his hit Peaches. Josh Ritter, kind of an underrated indie artist there. Showboat from 2017. Bo Diddley, all in that set as we wrap up Crossing Borders for this weekend's. Making way for Doc Jazz here at the top of the hour, but as promised earlier, all the way back to the early 1940s for Glenn Miller and his orchestra. This is Blue Afterglow on Border Radio, KOFA.
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A warm welcome to Jazz Straight Ahead. I'm Doc Jazz, and I invite you to join me for the next 2 hours as we enjoy all the diversity of jazz, along with occasional deviations into jazz-related musics, and sometimes takeoffs into the musical beyond. If you're looking for live jazz right here in Southwest Arizona, you'll want to be sure to listen for the Southwest Arizona Jazz Calendar, a bulletin board of the live jazz scene right here in Yuma County. The calendar will begin our second hour today. That said, let's move on to the music. We're going to take a little trip to Brazil, specifically Rio de Janeiro, and we'll wind up on Copacabana Beach with guitarist Diego Figueiredo and his tune, Back to Copacabana.

from acoustic guitarist Diego Figueiredo, we went back to Copacabana. Nilson Mata was the bassist. On drums, we heard Duduca da Fonseca. Elio Alves was at the piano. And the recording also features Ken Peplowski on clarinet and tenor sax, and Nicholas Payton on trumpet. The album's title is My World. From there, we were invited to dance with saxophonist Seamus Blake in the tune Come Dance With Me. The tune actually comes from Eddie Harris, and the whole album is a tribute to him. Hence the title. Seamus Blake plays the music of Eddie Harris. A. The A is an E-H with an exclamation point, and of course, it's the initials of Eddie Harris. The rest of the instrumental group includes Sam Yahel, or Yahel, Y-A-H-E-L, I'm not sure how he pronounces it. He's a multi-keyboardist playing piano, Hammond B3, organ, Fender Rhodes, and clavinet on the album. Tim Lefevre plays electric bass. The drummer is Corey Fonville. And all of the instrumentalists, including tenor sax player and leader Seamus Blake, join in on group vocals. The guest vocalist is Dawn Pemberton. This album's title is a little long. The electrifying Seamus Blake plays the music of Eddie Harris, A, which is spelled E-H with an exclamation point. Then we went to Antonio Adolfo. He led a nonet in a tune he wrote called Vision, or in Portuguese, Visão. Adolfo was at the piano. On electric and acoustic guitar, we heard Lula Galvão. Jorge Elder was on acoustic bass. The drummer and percussionist is Jorge Bahata. Jesse Sadok plays trumpet and flugelhorn. On alto sax, it's Danilo Sina. Doubling on tenor sax and flute, we heard Marcelo Martins. The trombonist is Rafael Rocha. And additional percussion was supplied by André Siqueira. Adolfo titled the album Balaios, B-A-L-A-I-O-S, which refers to the baskets that women in northeastern Brazil carry on their heads. Coming up next, it's pianist Cyrus Chestnut with Cured and Seasoned.

The tune you just heard was Edelweiss, performed by guitarist Dave Stryker. The composer and lyricist for the tune were Rodgers and Hammerstein, and many of you may recognize it as one of the tunes from the Broadway show The Sound of Music. Xavier Davis is on piano and Fender Rhodes. Jeremy Allen doubles on acoustic and electric bass on the album, and McClenty Hunter is the drummer. Brent Wallerab is the arranger and conductor of the orchestra. There's a 17-piece string section with Sarah Caswell as concertmaster. There are 5 trombones. Jim Pugh is the lead. The rest of the section has Tim Kaufman, Jeff Parker, Andrew Danforth, and on bass trombone, Richard Dole. On alto and soprano sax, we heard Greg Ward, and there are 2 in the trumpet section, Mark Buscelli and Jeff Conrad. This album's title is Stryker with Strings Goes to the Movies. Next up, vocalist Catherine Russell is going to sing a sad story of unrequited love called South to a Warmer Place. It's a duo with pianist Sean Mason. The tune was written by Alec Wilder and Lunis McGlowan.

We first heard South to a Warmer Place, sung by Catherine Russell. Sean Mason accompanied her at the piano. The album is titled My Ideal. Then we heard the Planet D Nonet in Blues to Be There, the title track from an album they did. It's a tribute to Duke Ellington and was written by Duke Ellington and Billy Strayhorn. The tune featured three members of the group as soloists: Michael Zaporsky, who plays piano and does background vocals, Christopher Tavachinsky on clarinet, and James O'Donnell on trumpet. He's first trumpet in the group, plays some percussion instruments like maracas and shakers, and is a lead and background vocalist. The other members of the group are Trevor Lamb on string bass, Sean Perlmutter at the drum set, including cowbell, R.J. Spangler on congas. He's also the band leader and does background vocals. Alex Callista doubled on alto and soprano saxes. Charlie Miller is second trumpet and also plays flugelhorn. T-Bone Paxton plays trombone, claves, and is a lead and background vocalist on the album. And Alex Harding played Barry Sax. Title of the album, Blues to Be There, a tribute to Duke Ellington. There's a way to be sure you've got the latest on jazz straight ahead. Sign up for the weekly playlist that I send out every Saturday before the show at 7 p.m. Mountain Standard Time. All you need to do is send me an email at docjazz@kawc.org and be sure to type subscribe as either the subject line of the email or the email message, or both if you like to type. There's no cost, no obligation, and if you want to unsubscribe, all you need to do is send another email to Doc Jazz with unsubscribe in the subject line or body of the message, or both. It's time to take a short break now from Jazz Straight Ahead. There'll be some messages, and at the top of the hour, I'll come back with the second hour of Jazz Straight Ahead. So don't go away now. You'll miss half the show if you do. And we've got lots more music coming up for you in the second hour. Plus, we'll start off with the Southwest Arizona Jazz Calendar, a bulletin board of the jazz scene in Yuma County. You're listening to Jazz Straight Ahead. I'm Doc Jazz, and I'll be right back.

0: You are tuned into KOFA Yuma Border Radio 94.7 FM and 1320 AM. 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We have been a service of Arizona Western College since 1970.
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2: There's a chance of showers and thunderstorms for Yuma and La Paz County this evening with a low around 62 in Quartzsite. Mostly sunny and breezy tomorrow with a high near 79. Mostly cloudy in Parker tonight with a low around 62. Mostly cloudy tomorrow with a high near 78. And partly cloudy in Yuma tonight with a low around 66. Mostly sunny tomorrow with a high near 81.
3: Jazz Straight Ahead returns. I'm Doc Jazz. Here's the Southwest Arizona Jazz Calendar for October 10th through October 18th, 2026, and a bit beyond. The Yuma Jazz Company have returned to Juliana's Steak and Seafood by Chef Eddie Guzman for their annual fall through spring residency and will be playing on Friday, October 16th from 6 to 9 p.m. They'll be there every Friday at the same time all the way until May 9th, 2027. The Yuma Jazz Company will also be heard at the Prison Hill Brewing Company in Yuma's downtown Saturday, October 17th from 2 to 4 p.m. This is part of Prison Hill's 12th anniversary celebration, which will go on all day. For more information on the Yuma Jazz Company at Juliana's Steak and Seafood or the Prison Hill Brewing Company, just direct any web browser to the Yuma Jazz Company's webpage at www.yumajazz.com. And that's the Southwest Arizona jazz scene for the next 8 or 9 days, depending on whether you're listening on Saturday or Sunday, and a bit beyond. There's nothing better than a live jazz performance. And next week is a great time to catch a gig with real people playing right in front of you, wherever you are. So now let's move on to the music. In this first group of two tunes, they're actually the same tune. I'm hoping that it will be both an educational and entertaining experience, because first we'll hear Carmen Bradford, who's a vocalist, sing the song in a fairly straightforward way. It takes about 3 minutes and 19 seconds. Then we'll turn to a trio that Chick Corea put together. So you'll get to hear what jazz musicians do when they stretch, that is to say, take their time playing a tune. So here's Carmen Bradford with Thelonious Monk's tune, Ask Me Now, followed by a trio led by Chick Corea.

We just heard two versions of the Thelonious Monk tune, Ask Me Now. The first came from vocalist Carmen Bradford. She was accompanied by the Compass Jazz Orchestra. No information about who they are, either collectively or individual names. The title of the album is Carmen Sings Carmen. The first Carmen, of course, is Carmen Bradford, and the second Carmen is, no, not the lady in the opera who gets to sing a lot of great arias, but instead Carmen McRae, one of the great jazz singers who's no longer with us. So the full title of the album is Carmen Sings Carmen, Echoes of Carmen McRae. The recording of Chick Corea that we heard is titled Trilogy 3. He's done three trilogy albums, that is to say, as part of a trio, and this is the third album in the series. Once again, the tune was Ask Me Now, Chick Corea at the piano, Brian Blade on drums, and Christopher McBride playing bass. Coming up next, a reissue of an album with trumpet player Woody Shaw. Originally released in 1973, we're going to hear one of the four tracks on the album, Song of Songs, which is the title track.

0: We just heard Abate Berehun and the artist Ken Project play Ya Zaman. On this album, Berehun is a vocalist, plays tenor sax and soprano sax. Roy Moore is at the piano. On upright bass, we heard David McKaylee, and Nitzan Birnbaum is the drummer and percussionist. Title of the album is Addis Ken, the same as the name of the group. The Addis Ken Project takes its inspiration from Ethiopian Jewish liturgical traditions, as well as Pan-African rhythms and modern improvisational jazz. Before that, from trumpet player Woody Shaw, we heard Song of Songs. Emmanuel Boyd doubled on flute and tenor sax. George Cables was at the keyboard. Henry the Skipper Franklin was the bassist. Woodrow Theus II was at the drum set. And Ramon Morris played tenor sax. The album notes say that Shaw based the cinematic title track, Song of Songs, on an Indonesian five-note scale, dedicating Song of Songs to the people of Southeast Asia. Coming up next, it's vocalist Sally Terrell, although she may pronounce it Terrell. Her last name is spelled T-E-R-R-E-L. She's a vocalist and I believe wrote the tune we're going to hear, a commentary on society during the period of COVID-19 called Lights and Sirens.
1: The pure and simple truth

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People are choosing sides and tribes they don't understand. Sometimes it feels like down is up and up is down. And what is up with hatred in the name of free speech on one side and cancel culture as the supreme arbiter on the other? The pure and simple truth isn't as simple as it seems. Can this

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We're calling the question, what will it take to make us all whole? I hope you get right.

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First off, we heard vocalist Sally Terrell in Lights and Sirens. It was a fairly large group that accompanied her. John DeMartino on piano, keyboards, organ, and he was the arranger. Reginald Bowens did the choral arrangements and vocals. Wesley Amorim played electric and acoustic guitar. Lonnie Plaxico was on electric and acoustic bass. The trumpet and flugelhorn player was Tim Wimette. Vince Chirico played drums. On percussion, we heard Samuel Torres. Aaron Heck multi-instrumented on the woodwinds. And there are three other vocalists on the album. Christy Daschle

Mariah Kamau, and Danielle Withers. Title of the album is Feel Alive. After that, it was alto sax player Bruce Williams with a tune titled Sense Out of Madness. The quartet also included Brandon McCune at the piano, Lonnie Plaxico on bass, and drummer Willie Jones III. Solid Perspective is the title of this one. And finally, trumpet player Bria Schoenberg played Brotherhood of Man. That's a tune written by Frank Loesser, L-O-E-S-S-E-R, and the rhythm section had Luther S. Allison at the piano, Eric Wheeler on bass, and Darian Douglas on drums. There was another trumpet player on this track, Kellen Hannes, who is described as a rising young artist. Title of the album is just one word, brass. Let's wrap things up for today with a tune originally from Cal Jader, Lucero, here performed by the Waikiki 7. Not the Waikiki 7, the Waikiki 7.

0: Mahalo. There's Lucero.
1: From the Waikiki 7, we heard Lucero. Tim Mayer was on sax and flute. Zakai Curtis at the piano. If there was a violin in there, it was Helen Leo. Jim Benoit is the vibraphone player. On bass, we heard Randy Wong. The drummer is Abe Lagrimas Jr. And Augie Lopaka Colon Jr. provided additional percussion. The title of the album is Exotica Reborn, in studio and live at House Without a Key.
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5: There's a chance of showers and thunderstorms for Yuma and La Paz County this evening, with a low around 66 in Yuma, mostly sunny tomorrow with a high near 81. In Parker, mostly cloudy tonight with a low around 62, breezy tomorrow with a high near 78, and partly cloudy in Quartzsite tonight with a low around 62, mostly sunny tomorrow with a high near 79.
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8: BBC News with David Harper. Ukrainians have again been experiencing blackouts after power plants were hit by Russia, despite the announcement by President Trump of what he called an energy ceasefire. Moscow has not commented, but Ukraine initially reacted with surprise. This report from our correspondent in Kiev, Dan Johnson.
9: On the edge of Kharkiv... A reminder, Russia has not stopped attacking Ukraine. This just hours after Donald Trump announced his partial truce. On Truth Social, he wrote, "Effective immediately, there is an energy ceasefire in the war between Russia and Ukraine. Ukraine said it was ready to cease if Russia did the same." In Kyiv, the streets have fallen dark and quiet as its power network has been pounded.
8: The Saudi authorities say Sunday's attack by the Houthis in Yemen on Riyadh's main international airport has killed one person and injured 11 more. It's the third time the airport has been struck in 4 days. The attack on Saturday left 13 people dead. From the Yemeni port of Aden, here's Orla Girin.
10: The Houthis are saying that Saudi airspace remains a target. Now, Saudi Arabia, for its part, has pledged a decisive retaliation. Now, we don't know what that will be, but people here in the region are certainly bracing for an escalation. And then there's the question of what this means for Donald Trump. His great ally, Saudi Arabia, has now been hit hard. Does he step in to help them with direct military aid, or does he risk looking weak? And of course, he has to think about the midterms, which are fast approaching.
8: A federal judge in the United States has ordered an immediate halt to taxpayer-funded advertisements promoting President Trump in the run-up to next month's midterm elections. The judge, Jennifer Rochon, said her decision also covered any adverts scheduled for playout on Sunday evening. The ruling follows a public outcry over the adverts, which the government acknowledged in court filings have cost at least $19 million. In response to the controversy, Mr. Trump had previously said on social media that he and his political campaign would pay for the spots. The Sudanese rights group Emergency Lawyers has alleged that an Egyptian Air Force attack on a gold mine near Sudan's border with Egypt has killed at least 72 artisanal miners. More from Jonathan Fruin.
0: Mine workers who escaped the attack fear the death toll could exceed 200 amid concerns that miners may be trapped underground in collapsed shafts. The location of the mine is claimed by both Sudan and Egypt, and according to workers, Egyptian patrols have previously warned them to keep away. Given high gold prices, artisanal mining can be lucrative, and the workers have told local media that trucks regularly haul ore from the site into Egypt. Saturday's attack follows an airstrike in June, also reported by Egypt, which killed 23 workers. Egypt has not yet commented on the latest allegations.
8: World News from the BBC. The European Climate Monitor says temperatures in a key area of the Pacific Ocean reached an all-time high in September, but the Copernicus Climate Change Service said it could not yet say that the current El Niño climate cycle has become the most intense ever recorded, as has been widely predicted, because it's adopted a new index. The phenomenon is continuing to deepen. A BBC investigation has found that three mourners shot by Kenyan police at the public viewing of the body of the former Prime Minister Raila Odinga were not involved in the clash that sparked the gunfire. Raila Odinga, for decades a dominant political figure in the country, died last October in India, where he had gone for treatment. This report from Renako Selina.
11: A BBC World Service investigation analysing hundreds of photos and videos found the three victims were nowhere near a scuffle that triggered the shooting. Two of the men shot dead were more than 160 metres away on the opposite side of the stadium. Analysis by BBC Africa Eye also suggests an elite police unit assigned to protect President William Ruto may have fired the fatal shots. Kenya's independent police watchdog investigating the events did not respond to the BBC's request for comment. We put our findings to Kenya's police. They acknowledged there were huge lessons to be learned for a better, more professional police response.
8: Finance ministers and central bankers from around the world are gathering in the Thai capital Bangkok for the annual meeting of the International Monetary Fund and the World Bank. It's being held under the shadow of wars in Ukraine and Iran that have contributed to higher energy costs and interest rates. China has announced sanctions on ministers from Paraguay and Belize because of their government's ties to Taiwan. The foreign ministry in Beijing said restrictions were being imposed on the Paraguayan communications minister, Gustavo Villete, and on Belize's foreign minister, Francis Fonseca, on the grounds of national sovereignty and security. Beijing views democratically governed Taiwan as its territory. And that's the latest BBC News.
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Miss Hinda Hoffman meets Soul Message from the Recording People. We heard Cole Porter's Get Out of Town with Chris Foreman on Hammond B3, Greg Rockingham drums, Lee Rothenberg guitar, Greg Ward on alto, and special guest Miss Hinda Hoffman. Right before that, we heard from Jeremy Pelt the title track from his recording Soundtrack, and he has with him Chin Chin Liu on vibes, Victor Gould piano, Vicente Archer on bass, and Alan Mednard on drums. Started things off with John Mulder from his recording Metamorphosis. We heard his composition Once in a Dark Night. Let's continue with Mr. J.D. Allen from his recording Barracoon, 1619 to 2019. And let's take a listen to the title track, Barracoon.

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1: There's a chance of showers and thunderstorms for Yuma and La Paz County this evening with a low around 62 in Quartzsite. Mostly sunny and breezy tomorrow with a high near 79. Mostly cloudy in Parker tonight with a low around 62. Mostly cloudy tomorrow with a high near 78. And partly cloudy in Yuma tonight with a low around 66. Mostly sunny tomorrow with a high near 81.
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suis

transforms the slow.

Lady Day, Lady Billie Holiday, certainly had a way with interpretation. Autumn in New York, composition by Vernon Duke from her recording Blue Moon. Right before that, we heard from John Coltrane and his quartet from the album simply entitled Coltrane. We heard the composition Tunji with Jimmy Garrison on bass, Elvin Jones drums, McCoy Tyner on piano, and the man, John Coltrane, on tenor. Started things off with Gil Scott-Heron from The Revolution Will Not Be Televised with his composition Lady Day and John Coltrane. Let's continue with Steve Million from What I Meant to Say, his composition entitled Waltz from Mr. Abercrombie.

0: Nothing like the sound of the horn of Cannonball Adderley from that famous recording with Nancy Wilson in that gorgeous yellow dress. Nancy Wilson and Cannonball Adderley. His rendition of I Can't Get Started with Louis Hayes drum, Sam Jones bass, Joe Zawinul piano. Thank you so much for joining me, ladies and gentlemen. I had a great time. Hope you've enjoyed the music as well as I've enjoyed presenting it to you. You're with D. Alexander. Stay well. This is Jazz.
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2: 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It's 10 o'clock. 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
3: BBC News with David Harper. Ukrainians have again been experiencing blackouts after power plants were hit by Russia, despite the announcement by President Trump of what he called an energy ceasefire. Moscow has not commented, but Ukraine initially reacted with surprise. This report from our correspondent in Kiev, Dan Johnson.
4: On the edge of Kharkiv... A reminder, Russia has not stopped attacking Ukraine. This just hours after Donald Trump announced his partial truce. On Truth Social, he wrote, "Effective immediately, there is an energy ceasefire in the war between Russia and Ukraine." Ukraine said it was ready to cease if Russia did the same. In Kyiv, the streets have fallen dark and quiet as its power network has been pounded.
3: The Saudi authorities say Sunday's attack by the Houthis in Yemen on Riyadh's main international airport has killed one person and injured 11 more. It's the third time the airport has been struck in 4 days. An attack on Saturday left 13 people dead. Yolande Nell reports.
5: The deadly attacks on the Saudi capital's international airport mark a sharp escalation in the Yemen war, where Riyadh has long militarily supported the internationally recognized government against the Houthis. The Houthis have claimed multiple attacks over the past day, warning airlines and passengers against using Saudi airports and airspace. The Saudis say that in the east, Dammam Airport was attacked with another drone shot down, and that a ballistic missile heading for a southern city was intercepted and destroyed.
3: A federal judge in the United States has ordered an immediate halt to taxpayer-funded adverts promoting President Trump in the run-up to next month's midterm elections. The ruling follows a public outcry over the adverts, which the government acknowledged in court filings have cost it at least $19 million. In response to the controversy, Mr. Trump had previously said on social media that he and his political campaign would pay for the spots. But the White House later clarified that his post was not referring to reimbursement for those already aired. The Sudanese rights group Emergency Lawyers has alleged that an Egyptian Air Force attack on a gold mine near Sudan's border with Egypt has killed at least 72 artisanal miners. The Al Okaidat mine is situated in a disputed border area. Jonathan Fruin has more detail.
6: Mine workers who escaped the attack fear the death toll could exceed 200 amid concerns that miners may be trapped underground in collapsed shafts. The location of the mine is claimed by both Sudan and Egypt, and according to workers, Egyptian patrols have previously warned them to keep away. Given high gold prices, artisanal mining can be lucrative, and the workers have told local media that trucks regularly haul ore from the site into Egypt. Saturday's attack follows an airstrike in June, also reported by Egypt, which killed 23 workers. Egypt has not yet commented on the latest allegations.
3: World News from the BBC. The European Climate Monitor says temperatures in a key area of the Pacific Ocean reached an all-time high in September. The phenomenon is continuing to deepen and is expected to reach its peak towards the end of the year. Finance ministers and central bankers from around the world are gathering in the Thai capital Bangkok for the annual meeting of the International Monetary Fund and World Bank. It's being held under the shadow of wars in Ukraine and Iran that have contributed to higher energy costs and interest rates. The president of Microsoft says more action is needed to be taken to ensure artificial intelligence technology remains a benefit to humanity. Brad Smith told the BBC that Britain was one of the best placed countries to oversee the evaluation and regulation of frontier AI models, as it already possessed the technological capability. Action, he said, had to be taken now and not after future generations had been affected. A BBC investigation has found that the world's biggest accountancy firm helped in falsifying documents to hide the Russian billionaire Roman Abramovich's wealth and evade tax. The investigation by the Panorama programme uncovered hundreds of backdated documents. Here's Richard Bilton.
7: Panorama has been investigating a data leak which shows how Roman Abramovich's Cypriot advisers backdated hundreds of documents to conceal his vast wealth and evade tax in Cyprus. The world's biggest accountancy firm, Deloitte, apparently advised on the falsification of records and then signed off company accounts. Roman Abramovich's lawyers deny he evaded tax or concealed his fortune. They say he was not involved in day-to-day operations and that Panorama has provided no evidence he knew about the falsification or backdating of any documents. Deloitte Cyprus says it's unable to comment because the documents are more than 20 years old and no longer accessible.
3: Deloitte says it complies with applicable laws. BBC News.
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dee daddy dum, 'tis autumn. La dee da, dee daddy dum.

That song just brings back such wonderful memories of my mother playing this music when I was a child, listening to her play her music, and one of the great artists, Miss Esther Phillips, from her recording, And I Love Him, with her rendition of Tis Autumn. And while we're on the subject of autumn, the song right before that was John Coltrane and Johnny Hartman with Autumn Serenade. Started things out with Mr. Ramsey Lewis, who we recently lost September 12th, 2022. Another great man, performer, husband, father, friend, musician, and a Chicago treasure, Ramsey Lewis, from the recording Maiden Voyage and More. We heard the John Lennon, Paul McCartney composition, Good Night, with Maurice White on drums, Cleveland Eaton on bass. And the thing that is very special about this recording are the arrangements of none other than Charles Stepney, lavishly praised in the liner notes and period pieces, as is much of the material, which includes selections by what we've heard, Lennon and McCartney. Let's continue with Stefan Harris on vibes with his rendition of Duke Ellington's The Single Petal of a Rose. From Duke Ellington's The Queen Suites, this is his homage to Queen Elizabeth.

harpist composer Brandy Younger from her recording Somewhere Different. We heard the composition Olivia Benson. You've heard it right here with me, D. Alexander, and this is Jazz.

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1: 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Maya DeVitri is here, front porch master musician. And Philip Bowen from Appalachia, the great state of West Virginia. Both artists and a wonderful Woodsongs kid on this week's broadcast of the Woodsongs Old Time Radio Hour.
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3: There's a chance of showers and thunderstorms for Yuma La Paz County this evening with a low around 62 in Quartzsite. Mostly sunny and breezy tomorrow with a high near 79. Mostly cloudy in Parker tonight with a low around 62. Mostly cloudy tomorrow with a high near 78. And partly cloudy in Yuma tonight with a low around 66. Mostly sunny tomorrow with a high near 81.
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pianist composer Amina Figueroa from her recording Road to the Sun. We heard the title track. She's accompanied by Alex Pope Norris on trumpet, Bart Plateau flute, Wayne Escoffrey soprano, Mark Momas also on soprano and tenor, Lucas Curtis bass, Jason Brown drums, and a wonderful string section that consists of Sarah Caswell on violin, Lois Martin viola, Jody Redhage Ferber cello, and Hassan Barker on percussion. Right before that, we heard from the Brad Good Quintet featuring Ernie Watts with his composition entitled Regret from his recording That's Right, and started things off with Bobby Timmons with his classic Moanin' from the Best of Bobby Timmons. Here's Nicole Mitchell's Black Earth Ensemble from the recording Hope, Future, and Destiny with Journey for Three Blue Stones.

0: George Freeman and Chico Freeman taking us out of this hour from All in the Family with Angel Eyes. And you've heard it right here with me, D. Alexander, and this is Jazz.
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1: The Yuma Arts Center presents the 26th annual Tribute of the Muses, Friday, November 20th at the historic Yuma Theater. 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The Open to the Public Awards ceremony begins at 7 p.m. Information at yumaartscenter.com.
3: BBC News with Emily Thomas. Ukrainians have again been experiencing blackouts after power plants were hit by Russia, despite the announcement by President Trump of what he called an energy ceasefire. President Zelensky said he needed more details, but would support the ceasefire if Russia did. Relations between Mr. Zelensky and Mr. Trump have deteriorated as the US president tries to get the cost of oil and diesel down before the US midterm elections. Dan Johnson reports from Kyiv.
4: The Ukrainians were apparently taken by surprise when Donald Trump announced they and the Russians had agreed to stop hitting each other's energy facilities. And many doubted Russia's commitment to the move, especially as attacks on power stations continued in Kyiv and Kharkiv. Parts of both cities have been without electricity, causing blackouts and disrupting metro trains and trolleybuses. The water supply has also struggled without pumps. Ukrainians were preparing for another difficult winter in the dark, with Russia targeting elements of the electricity and city heating infrastructure. In response, Ukraine has been striking Russian oil refineries with long-range drones.
3: The Saudi authorities say Sunday's attack by the Houthis in Yemen on Riyadh's main international airport has killed one person and injured 11 more. It's the third time the airport has been struck in 4 days. Yoland Nell reports.
5: The deadly attacks on the Saudi capital's international airport mark a sharp escalation in the Yemen war, where Riyadh has long militarily supported the internationally recognized government against the Houthis. The Houthis have claimed multiple attacks over the past day, warning airlines and passengers against using Saudi airports and airspace. The Saudis say that in the east, Dammam Airport was attacked with another drone shot down, and that a ballistic missile heading for a southern city was intercepted and destroyed.
3: A BBC investigation has found that the world's biggest accountancy firm helped in falsifying documents to hide the Russian billionaire Roman Abramovich's wealth and evade tax. The investigation by the Panorama programme uncovered hundreds of backdated documents. Here's Richard Bilton.
6: Panorama has been investigating a data leak which shows how Roman Abramovich's Cypriot advisors backdated hundreds of documents to conceal his vast wealth and evade tax in Cyprus. The world's biggest accountancy firm, Deloitte, apparently advised on the falsification of records and then signed off company accounts. Roman Abramovich's lawyers deny he evaded tax or concealed his fortune. They say he was not involved in day-to-day operations and that Panorama has provided no evidence he knew about the falsification or backdating of any documents. Deloitte Cyprus says it's unable to comment because the documents are more than 20 years old and no longer accessible.
3: You're listening to the latest world news from the BBC. There's a heavy police presence in the Indian capital Delhi for a third day as protesters continue to seek the resignation of the country's elections chief. They allege that tens of millions of names have been removed from the electoral roll to benefit Prime Minister Narendra Modi's ruling BJP. Thousands of protesters were arrested and released over the weekend. The European Climate Monitor says temperatures in a key area of the Pacific Ocean reached an all-time high in September. But the Copernicus Climate Change Service said it could not yet say that the current El Niño climate cycle had become the most intense ever recorded, as has been widely predicted, because it's adopted a new index. Finance ministers and central bankers from around the world are gathering in the Thai capital, Bangkok, for the annual meeting of the International Monetary Fund and the World Bank. It's being held under the shadow of wars in Ukraine and Iran that have contributed to higher energy costs and interest rates. The president of Microsoft says more action needs to be taken to ensure artificial intelligence technology remains a benefit to humanity. Brad Smith told the BBC that Britain was one of the best-placed countries to oversee the evaluation and regulation of frontier AI models, as it already possessed the technological capability.
7: You need capability to do this well. You need to have trained people. And the UK was at the forefront. It started to build this up. In the world of technology, in the tech sector, most people that I know would say, if you ask them, name the country that is the leader in having this technical capability, they would say, oh, it's very simple. It's the United Kingdom. They are the best.
3: Action, he said, had to be taken now and not after future generations had been affected. Mr. Smith is the latest tech leader to call for closer oversight. President Trump has insisted the industry should police itself. And that's the latest world news from the BBC.
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Miss Roxy Koss, composer, saxophonist, great musician, from her recording on Outside in Music, the title track Disparate Parts. And she has with her Alex Wentz on guitar, Mickey Yamanaka piano, Rick Rosato bass, and Jimmy McBride on drums. Right before that, the voice of Terry Collier from his recording Fire on Ice with Butterfly. And started things off with the Renaissance man. He plays everything. Troy Roberts. He plays soprano, alto, tenor, acoustic bass, and electric bass with Jimmy McBride on drums from his recording Stuff I Heard. We heard his composition Lifeline. Let's continue with Micaiah McCraven from Universal Beings E and F Sides. We're going to take a listen to Kings and Queens with Shabaka Hutchins on tenor, Tamika Reed cello, Junius Paul bass, of course Micaiah McCraven on drums. And this was recorded September 2nd, 2017 at Co-Prosperity Sphere in Bridgeport in Chicago. Kings and Queens.

appreciate you hanging out with me during this hour of music. More coming up just for you, so stay with me. You're with D. Alexander. This is Jazz.

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2: There's a chance of showers and thunderstorms for Yuma and La Paz County this evening with a low around 62 in Quartzsite. Mostly sunny and breezy tomorrow with a high near 79. Mostly cloudy in Parker tonight with a low around 62. Mostly cloudy tomorrow with a high near 78. And partly cloudy in Yuma tonight with a low around 66. Mostly sunny tomorrow with a high near 81.
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There are certain singers whose training and natural inclinations make them sound right in a jazz context, and who communicate to the listener the same kind of pleasure that one would get from a great jazz instrumentalist. This body of singers includes Frank Sinatra, Billie Holiday, Blossom Dearie, and Carmen McRae, just to name a few. A number of our best singers have been piano trained, and there's a certain quality about all of them, a recognizable something they have in common. It's not merely that they hear more deeply into the harmonic materials of a song, though they do, as witnessed by Sarah Vaughan and Mel Torme. It's a quality of total authority, a kind of rich and reassuring arrogance. They know what they're doing. No grope, no shuck, no jive, no faking it. This is the way the song goes, and we'll do it my way. And Miss Carmen McRae does it her way each and every time. From the Portrait of Carmen, we heard her rendition of I Haven't Got Anything Better to Do. Right before that, we heard from Miss Brandy Disterheft with her trio and George Coleman, although he was not playing on that particular piece. We heard Reveries, in which she was playing cello, from her recording Surfboard. And we started things off with drummer and educator Yoron Israel from his recording New Dreams. We heard the composition Never Forgotten with David Urey on violin. Let's continue with The Temptations, For Lovers Only. What a difference a day makes.

0: Kevin Hayes, Ben Street, and Billy Hart from All Things R on Smoke Sessions with their take on Charlie Parker's Scrapple from the Apple with Unscrapulous. Thank you so much for joining me. You're with D. Alexander. Had a great time sharing this music with you. Hope you've enjoyed it as well. Please remember to share this music with your children. They are listening. Let's pass the baton on to them. Until we are together again, please take care of yourself. This is jazz.
1: 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Thanks for joining us. It's 12 o'clock midnight. We are Border Radio. 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
3: BBC News with Emily Thomas. Ukrainians have again been experiencing blackouts after power plants were hit by Russia, despite the announcement by President Trump of what he called an energy ceasefire. Relations between President Volodymyr Zelensky and President Trump have deteriorated as the US president tries to get the cost of oil and diesel down before the US midterm elections. Dan Johnson reports from Kyiv.
4: The Ukrainians were apparently taken by surprise when Donald Trump announced they and the Russians had agreed to stop hitting each other's energy facilities. And many doubted Russia's commitment to the move, especially as attacks on power stations continued in Kyiv and Kharkiv. Ukrainians were preparing for another difficult winter in the dark, with Russia targeting elements of the electricity and city heating infrastructure. In response, Ukraine has been striking Russian oil refineries with long-range drones. President Zelensky has signaled his willingness to abide by the partial ceasefire, but said he was waiting for more detail from the Americans. There are reports the White House threatened to stop sharing intelligence and weapons if Ukraine did not go along with this.
3: The Saudi authorities say Sunday's attack by the Iran-backed Houthis in Yemen on Riyadh's main international airport has killed one person and injured 11 more. Yolande Nell reports.
5: The Houthis have claimed multiple attacks over the past day, warning airlines and passengers against using Saudi airports and airspace. The Saudis say that in the east, Dammam Airport was attacked with another drone shot down, and that a ballistic missile heading for a southern city was intercepted and destroyed. At the same time, fierce fighting has continued in Yemen between the Houthis and the Saudi-led coalition, particularly around the strategically important city of Taiz. President Trump has said he's weighing joining the fight against the Houthis, a move that could complicate efforts to end the Iran war.
3: Across the border in Yemen, fighting is reported to have intensified around the city of Taiz, which has been encircled by the Houthi forces. The United Nations has raised concern for its population. Our correspondent Orla Girin is in the Yemeni port city of Aden.
6: There has been a lot of ebb and flow on the battlefield, and we've seen that ourselves in recent days when forces from the internationally recognized government took us to frontline areas. They have been claiming for a while to have retaken all or part of the strategically important Bab al-Mandab area. Now, that's this crucial narrow waterway that has become even more important in recent times for the passage of global oil supplies because, of course, the Strait of Hormuz. Oil supplies there have been disrupted by the war in Iran. So the Houthis have this very valuable card to play. The latest on the battlefield is that the government has taken part of the area, but not all of it.
3: This is the latest world news from the BBC. There's a heavy police presence in the Indian capital, Delhi, for a third day as protesters continue to seek the resignation of the country's elections chief. They allege that tens of millions of names have been removed from the electoral roll. A BBC investigation has found that the world's biggest accountancy firm helped in falsifying documents to hide the Russian billionaire Roman Abramovich's wealth and evade tax. The investigation by the Panorama programme uncovered hundreds of backdated documents. Here's Richard Bilton.
7: Panorama has been investigating a data leak which shows how Roman Abramovich's Cypriot advisers backdated hundreds of documents to conceal his vast wealth and evade tax in Cyprus. The world's biggest accountancy firm, Deloitte, apparently advised on the falsification of records and then signed off company accounts. Roman Abramovich's lawyers deny he evaded tax or concealed his fortune. They say he was not involved in day-to-day operations and that Panorama has provided no evidence he knew about the falsification or backdating of any documents. Deloitte Cyprus says it's unable to comment because the documents are more than 20 years old and no longer accessible.
3: The European Climate Monitor says temperatures in a key area of the Pacific Ocean reached an all-time high in September. But the Copernicus Climate Change Service said it could not yet say that the current El Niño climate cycle had become the most intense ever recorded because it's adopted a new index. Finance ministers and central bankers from around the world are gathering in the Thai capital Bangkok for the annual meeting of the International Monetary Fund and World Bank. It's being held under the shadow of wars in Ukraine and Iran that have contributed to higher energy costs and interest rates. On Tuesday, the IMF will unveil its global economic forecast. BBC News.
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10: We certainly do hope things are going well for you. Hope the music makes it even better. Here's Joe Henderson with a big band. It's from his Verve recording called Joe Henderson's Big Band, and his tune called Isotope.

Joe Henderson and a very big band with his tune called Isotope. It was arranged by Joe and is featured on his recording on the Verve label called Joe Henderson Big Band. A very big band. We'll get to that in a second. First, I want to tell you about the soloists. Certainly, Joe Henderson there out front on tenor, Chick Corea on piano, Christian McBride on the bass, and a very big orchestra conducted by Bob Belden. Five saxes, Dick Oates and Gary Smolian included in the sax section. Five trumpets, John Faddis, the lead trumpeter. Four trombones, Conrad Herwig in the trombone section. And, of course, as we mentioned, Chick Corea piano, Lewis Nash on drums, Christian McBride on bass. Wow, a very big band and a great band indeed. You're listening to Jazz with Dave Juan and Christopher Holliday with his Telepathy Quintet from their recording Dialogue. And a very familiar piece of music that is actually part of an orchestral suite called the Grand Canyon Suite, composed by Ferdy Groffet. And we'll tell you a little bit more about him after we hear this music, On the Trail.

Christopher Holliday and the Telepathy Quintet with On the Trail, music by Ferdy Grofay. It goes back to 1931 and is part of his Grand Canyon suite. Ferdy Grofay wrote a number of suites by various names connected with great places around the United States. There's a Mississippi suite and, of course, the Grand Canyon suite. And Grofay was also very well known and famous for arranging George Gershwin's Rhapsody in Blue for Paul Whiteman's orchestra when Rhapsody in Blue first became very successful and very popular in the 1920s. But here are a nice rendition of On the Trail from the Telepathy Quintet. Christopher Holliday on alto sax, Gilbert Castellanos trumpet, Joshua White piano, Rob Thorson bass, and Tyler Kreitel on drums. My name is Dave Schwann. You're listening to the great American music we call jazz. Thanks once again for joining us. Drummer Jason Tiemann up next from his recording T-Man and his tune called First Snow.

The tune is by the drummer we heard, Jason Teeman. The tune called First Snow. It's from his recording, T-Man, and I love this trio with Jason on drums, Ed Cherry on guitar, and Kyle Kaler on the Hammond B3. Kyle and Ed teamed up very well, by the way, on another recording, which was led by Ed, called Soul Tree. That's on the Positone label. That's worth checking out, too. This trio, just as fine. You're listening to Jazz with Dave Schwann, and we thank you again for joining us. Please stay with us for a lot of great music ahead.

0: from A Jazz Portrait of Frank Sinatra, just in time. The Oscar Peterson Trio. Oscar at the piano, Ray Brown bass, Ed Thigpen on drums.
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2: 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Maya DeVitri is here, front porch master musician. And Philip Bowen from Appalachia, the great state of West Virginia. 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
4: There's a chance of showers and thunderstorms for Yuma and La Paz County this evening, with a low around 66 in Yuma, mostly sunny tomorrow with a high near 81. In Parker, mostly cloudy tonight with a low around 62, breezy tomorrow with a high near 78, and partly cloudy in Quartzsite tonight with a low around 62, mostly sunny tomorrow with a high near 79.
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0: Well, if you enjoyed Kyle Kohler's organ playing with Jason Tiemann a little while ago, we hope you'll enjoy Mike LaDon and the Groover Quartet. Mike is at the Hammond B3 with Eric Alexander on tenor, Peter Bernstein on guitar, and Joe Farnsworth on drums. This is from Mike's recording called I Love Music and a Stevie Wonder tune. I love every little thing about you.

I love every little thing about you. Stevie Wonder's tune, done by Mike LaDon and the Groover Quartet. Mike at the Hammond B3. I just love it when he opens up that organ. Eric Alexander on tenor, Peter Bernstein guitar, and Joe Farnsworth on drums. From the recording, I Love Music. Well, we all love music, and that's exactly why we're here. You're listening to The Great American Music. My name is Dave Schwann, and up next, a salute to the late, great Jimmy Heath. From an album called The Time and the Place, actually, we're going to take it from a compilation CD called The Professor. Jimmy Heath on alto with a tune he wrote called The Voice of the Saxophone.

piece of music very appropriately named The Voice of the Saxophone. And the voice of the saxophone in this instance, the late, great Jimmy Heath.

playing alto, soprano, tenor sax, flute. Truly a versatile, virtuosic musician, the late, great Jimmy Heath. You're listening to Jazz with Dave Schwann and Ahmad Jamal.

the great Ahmad Jamal with a solo rendition of Poinciana. It's from his recording Ballades, or Ballads. Let's pick things up now, tempo-wise at least, with Joshua Breakstone and Self-Portrait in Swing.

0: Joshua Breakstone with Self-Portrait in Swing. That's his tune. That's the name of the album also. Joshua on guitar with Kenny Barron on piano, Dennis Irwin bass, Kenny Washington drums, and before that, Ahmad Jamal with Poinciana.
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3: BBC News with Emily Thomas. Houthi fighters in Yemen have continued to fire missiles towards Saudi Arabia after three deadly attacks on Riyadh Airport in the past few days. Saudi officials say the country's air defences have intercepted and destroyed a ballistic missile aimed towards the southwestern city of Khamis Mishait. The latest attack on Sunday by the Houthis on Riyadh Airport has now been confirmed to have killed one person. Here's Yolande Nell.
4: The deadly attacks on the Saudi capital's international airport mark a sharp escalation in the Yemen war, where Riyadh has long militarily supported the internationally recognized government against the Houthis. The Houthis have claimed multiple attacks over the past day, warning airlines and passengers against using Saudi airports and airspace. The Saudis say that in the east, Dammam Airport was attacked with another drone shot down, and that a ballistic missile heading for a southern city was intercepted and destroyed.
3: Responding to the Houthi attacks on Saudi Arabia, an advisor to the President of the United Arab Emirates has stressed the need to revive joint Gulf action. Anwar Gargash said the targeting of the Saudis undermined security for the UAE and all Gulf states. Across the border in Yemen, fighting's reported to have intensified around the city of Taiz, which has been encircled by the Houthi forces. With food running out and few supplies reaching Taiz, the World Food Programme is warning of a humanitarian catastrophe. Matthew Hollingworth is the WFP's head of operations.
5: We've lost access to more than 600,000 people that we were supporting in Taiz. We simply can't get through those front lines right now with supplies. But really worryingly, not only humanitarian supplies have stopped going in, so have commercial supplies. So food's running out. We know that wheat flour stocks are running out. Prices are getting higher and higher each day. And people who have fled conflict now multiple times are stuck in Taiz with very little assistance and certainly nothing almost available on the markets for them to buy to keep their families healthy and alive.
3: Ukrainians have again been experiencing blackouts after power plants were hit by Russia, despite the announcement by President Trump of what he called an energy ceasefire. Dan Johnson is in Kyiv.
6: There were further attacks on the energy network across Ukraine and on other targets too. So the early signs for this ceasefire, not good. Ukrainians were doubtful. They seem to have been taken by surprise by Donald Trump's announcement. In the best scenario, Donald Trump has announced something here, perhaps prematurely, but may be able to will it into existence, the sort of way he's done diplomacy in the past. If it doesn't work, it'll be embarrassing for Donald Trump, and presumably he'll need to find someone to blame, and the Ukrainians fear that it'll be them who get that blame.
3: This is the latest world news from the BBC. A BBC investigation has found that the world's biggest accountancy firm helped in falsifying documents to hide the Russian billionaire Roman Abramovich's wealth and evade tax. The investigation uncovered hundreds of documents that were backdated by Mr. Abramovich's advisers. Many had been drawn up with the help of Deloitte, which appeared to advise on the falsification of records and then signed off on company accounts. Roman Abramovich denies any wrongdoing. Deloitte says it complies with applicable laws. The president of Microsoft says more action needs to be taken to ensure artificial intelligence technology remains a benefit to humanity. Brad Smith told the BBC that AI was currently less regulated than milk or washing machines.
7: Right now, your washing machine is subject to more safety rules than AI. Every carton of milk that you see in the grocery store is subject to safety rules and inspection. Or think about the airplanes we get on. We know how to do this for other products. We should build on that knowledge and start to think about how to apply it.
3: Action, he said, had to be taken now and not after future generations had been affected. There's a heavy police presence in the Indian capital, Delhi, for a third day as protesters continue to seek the resignation of the country's elections chief. They allege that tens of millions of names have been removed from the electoral roll to benefit Prime Minister Narendra Modi's ruling BJP. Thousands of protesters were arrested and released over the weekend. They vowed to continue their demonstrations until their demands are met. The European Climate Monitor says temperatures in a key area of the Pacific Ocean reached an all-time high in September. But the Copernicus Climate Change Service said it could not yet say that the current El Niño climate cycle has become the most intense ever recorded because it's adopted a new index. And that's the world news from the BBC.
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0: And you're listening to Jazz with Dave Schwann. We welcome you and thank you for joining us. We have tenor saxophonist and composer Ken Fauser up next from his recording Right on Time and his tune called Fauser Time.

Fowser Time, from tenor saxophonist Ken Fowser. And it's from his recording Right on Time. Along with Ken on tenor, Joe Mandarelli on trumpet, Steve Davis trombone, Ed Cherry on guitar, Brian Charette the organist, with Willie Jones III on drums. You're listening to Jazz with Dave Schwann and a group of veterans, four of them in all. This is from their recording called Four for All. They called themselves Sphere, the name of the quartet, with Kenny Barron at the piano, Ben Riley on drums, Charlie Rouse on tenor, Buster Williams on bass. Here's Buster's tune called Air Dance.

That's the quartet called Sphere. It's from their recording Four for All. And Buster Williams's tune, Air Dance. Buster Williams was the bassist in that quartet. Kenny Barron on piano with Ben Riley on drums and beautiful playing from Charlie Rouse on tenor. Here's Kenny Barron from his recording Concentric Circles and his tune called I'm Just Sayin'.

I'm just saying. Kenny Barron's tune from his recording Concentric Circles. Kenny leading his quintet with Kiyoshi Kitagawa on bass, Jonathan Blake, the drummer, Mike Rodriguez on trumpet, Dana Stevens on sax, and of course, one of the masters of the piano, Kenny Barron, out front leading the group. You're listening to Jazz with Dave Schwann. Thank you so much for joining us, and please stay with us for a lot of great jazz to come. Here is Carlos Barbosa Lima.

0: from Music of the Americas, Carlos Barbosa Lima with the very American George Gershwin tune, I Got Rhythm.
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3: There's a chance of showers and thunderstorms for Yuma and La Paz County this evening, with a low around 66 in Yuma, mostly sunny tomorrow with a high near 81. In Parker, mostly cloudy tonight with a low around 62, breezy tomorrow with a high near 78, and partly cloudy in Quartzsite tonight with a low around 62, mostly sunny tomorrow with a high near 79.
4: 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The Open to the Public Awards ceremony begins at 7 p.m. Information at yumaartscenter.com.
0: Trombonist Michael Deese up next with a tune by the late, great Jimmy Heath, A Harmonic Future.

tune by the late, great Jimmy Heath, A Harmonic Future, done by a very fine quintet, led by trombonist Michael Deese, along with Steve Wilson on sax, Rennie Rusness piano, Gerald Cannon bass, and Louis Nash on drums, from Nevermore Here. Well, you're right here, and you're listening to the great American music we call jazz. My name is Dave Schwann. We thank you, as always, for your support of this great music. And speaking of great music, the music of Wayne Shorter is up next with the Jazz at Lincoln Center Orchestra. This is from a live performance featuring the soloists here. Wow. Ted Nash on alto, the great Wayne Shorter on soprano sax, Kenny Rampton on trumpet, and Ali Jackson on drums. From the music of Wayne Shorter, the Jazz at Lincoln Center Orchestra, and Wayne Shorter's tune, Lost.

the Jazz at Lincoln Center Orchestra with guest artist Wayne Shorter. And Wayne's tune called Lost. That is from a 2-CD set called The Music of Wayne Shorter with the Jazz at Lincoln Center Orchestra, of course, under the direction of Wynton Marsalis. We heard four soloists, including the composer Wayne Shorter on soprano sax, Ted Nash on alto, Kenny Rampton on trumpet, and Allie Jackson on drums. That was from the 2015 season of the Jazz at Lincoln Center Orchestra at Frederick P. Rose Hall in New York. There is a quote from Wayne Shorter in the booklet to this CD, which reads, "Music cannot stop wars, but like the judge says, what are your intentions? I want the music to carry the good intentions, the good dialogue, the impetus for people to start thinking things they never thought before." Words of wisdom from Wayne Shorter. Here's drummer Al Foster

0: from drummer Al Foster, Aloysius. It's from his recording Inspirations and Dedications. With Mr. Foster on drums, Dana Stevens on tenor sax, Adam Birnbaum piano, Doug Weiss bass.
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3: BBC News with Emily Thomas. Houthi fighters in Yemen have continued to fire missiles towards Saudi Arabia after three deadly attacks on Riyadh Airport in the past few days. Saudi officials say the country's air defences have intercepted and destroyed a ballistic missile aimed towards the southwestern city of Khamis Mesheit. Ola Girin, who's in the Yemeni port city of Aden, has this analysis of the Houthi strikes.
4: They have certainly grabbed headlines. They have shown what they can do. They've certainly put pressure not just on Saudi Arabia, but also on President Trump. The Saudis have been pushing the U.S. for greater support. So far, the Americans have only given them about 100 military advisors and intelligence assistance. And now President Trump has a dilemma coming up to the midterms. Should he get more involved or should he hold back as he's been doing so far? So from the Houthi point of view and from the point of view of their backers in Iran, all of this is playing out exactly as they would want.
3: Across the border in Yemen, fighting's reported to have intensified around the city of Taiz, which has been encircled by the Houthi forces. The World Food Programme is warning of a humanitarian catastrophe. Matthew Hollingworth is the WFP's head of operations.
5: Not only humanitarian supplies have stopped going in, so have commercial supplies. So food's running out. We know that wheat flour stocks are running out. Prices are getting higher and higher each day. And people who have fled conflict now multiple times are stuck in tires with very little assistance.
3: President Volodymyr Zelensky says what Ukraine needs is American pressure on Russia and not, as he put it, sanctions relief and concessions. The veiled criticism of President Trump's new deal agreement with President Putin came as he addressed a security forum in the Polish capital, Warsaw. On Sunday, Mr. Trump suddenly announced on Truth Social that an energy ceasefire had been agreed between Ukraine and Russia, but this appears to have surprised both sides. Mr. Zelensky accused President Putin of violating the ceasefire.
6: Immediately after the pause, Russia launched a targeted strike on a power plant in Kharkiv, causing further damage to our energy system. It was clear that Putin does not read Truth Social, and his Cheki drones follow a different set of instructions.
3: In his address, President Zelensky also said Ukraine's recent strikes on Russia's huge data centers have resulted in fewer Russian bots. There was now, he said, less hate, less division and fewer provocations on social media. He said few Europeans fall for Russian bots, but in America, people would now see what was really happening. BBC News. A BBC investigation has found that the world's biggest accountancy firm helped in falsifying documents to hide the Russian billionaire Roman Abramovich's wealth and evade tax. The investigation uncovered hundreds of documents that were backdated by Mr. Abramovich's advisers. Many had been drawn up with the help of Deloitte, which appeared to advise on the falsification of records and then signed off on company accounts. Roman Abramovich denies any wrongdoing. Deloitte says it complies with applicable laws. Pakistan has confirmed it's detaining the chief minister of Khyber Pakhtunkhwa province after sacking him and his government and declaring a local emergency. Sohail Afridi is a party colleague of the jailed former prime minister Imran Khan. Caroline Davis reports.
7: An 11-person advisory council will now run Khyber Pakhtunkhwa, appointed by the federal government. 18 senior police officials have been appointed too. The location of Sohail Afridi, the chief minister of the province, who had been leading protests of thousands demanding the release of Imran Khan, is still a mystery. His party, the PTI, say he was arrested. The country's information minister has said he's in protective custody. Pakistan's prime minister has said that the province's government had disengaged from fighting terrorism and that given the severity of the situation, they needed to intervene. The PTI has called this a coup disguised as an emergency.
3: Health officials in Gaza say an Israeli strike has killed at least two Palestinians. The Israeli military said it was targeting a militant in the area in southern Gaza, but gave no further information. It comes after another Israeli strike on Sunday night, which killed three people, according to medics. A fire has destroyed Paris's oldest market in the central Marais district. Officials say a blaze took hold of the Marché Couvert des Enfants Rouges in the early hours and that nothing remains of the covered market. BBC News.
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0: Hello and welcome. You're listening to Jazz. My name is Dave Schwann. Thank you so much for joining us. Up next, a salute to Charlie Parker, Bird from Bobby Watson. The tune is called Bird-ish.

A Cookin' sextet led by three alto sax players, Vincent Herring, Bobby Watson, and Gary Bartz. We heard Bobby Watson's tune, Bird-ish. That was recorded live at Smoke in New York City in 2019. And it's from the CD called Bird at 100, celebrating the 100th birthday anniversary of Charlie Parker. Charlie Parker, born in Kansas City, Kansas, August 29th, 1920. Along with Vincent, Bobby, and Gary, we heard David Kikowski on piano, Yasushi Nakamura bass, and Carl Allen on drums. Birdish from Bird at 100. You're listening to Jazz with Dave Schwann. Thanks once again for joining us. And up next, a selection from a suite called Immigration Nation. Music by Charlie Porter and performed by Charlie Porter and his ensemble. The music saluting the immigrants coming to the United States. It is in two sections. Part one is called Leaving Home. Part two is New Beginnings. But we're going to hear the opening cut, the first section from Leaving Home, Immigration Nation.

Immigration Nation, the name of the music, and also the name of the entire suite written by Charlie Porter, saluting immigrants coming to the United States. It opens up part one of Immigration Nation, part one called Leaving Home. Charlie Porter, the composer and trumpeter we heard, Nick Biello on tenor sax, Oscar Perez piano, David Wong bass, and Kenneth Salters on drums. And you're listening to Jazz with Dave Schwann. And up next, the piano duo of Ramsey Lewis and Billy Taylor. I've always enjoyed this recording since it first came out in the late 1980s. It's called We Meet Again. Just the two pianists together, Ramsey Lewis and Billy Taylor, making great music. Here's a perfect example. Denny Zeitlin's tune, Quiet Now.

beautiful music from Denny Zeitlin. It's called Quiet Now and beautifully played by the piano duo of Ramsey Lewis and Billy Taylor. It's from their recording, We Meet Again. We have Bill Evans coming up in just a couple minutes. Stay tuned. You're listening to Jazz with Dave Schwann.

0: That's for sure. Billy Taylor and his trio, Earl May bass and Kenny Dennis drums.
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2: There's a chance of showers and thunderstorms for Yuma and La Paz County this evening, with a low around 66 in Yuma, mostly sunny tomorrow with a high near 81. In Parker, mostly cloudy tonight with a low around 62, breezy tomorrow with a high near 78, and partly cloudy in Quartzsite tonight with a low around 62, mostly sunny tomorrow with a high near 79.
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0: Bill Evans will always be remembered for the terrific sets he did at the Village Vanguard in June of 1961, recordings that will live on into eternity, as far as I'm concerned. But those aren't the only recordings that Bill did at the Vanguard. Here is one from January of 1974. The trio here includes Eddie Gomez on bass and Marty Morrell on drums. And the tune is also the name of the album, Since We Met.

Bill Evans and the trio at the Village Vanguard in 1974, January of that year, with Since We Met. That's also the name of the album on the Fantasy label, along with Bill at the piano, Eddie Gomez, the bassist here, with Marty Morrell on drums. You're listening to Jazz with Dave Schwann, and one more trio for you, Monty Alexander at the Montreux Jazz Festival in July of 1976, from the album Montreux Alexander, but this is from the 30th anniversary edition of that legendary album, containing three bonus tracks. Here's Monty at the piano, with Jeff Hamilton on drums and John Clayton on bass, and Montevideo

Monty Alexander and his trio from 1976. Really kind of a legendary trio, at least in my book, with John Clayton on bass and Jeff Hamilton on drums. And Montevideo, that is from the album Montreux Alexander at the 1976 Montreux Jazz Festival. That is a bonus cut. You won't find that on the regular release of Montreux Alexander. You have to look for the 30th anniversary edition of that recording. There are three bonus cuts included. Not only Montevideo, but You Make Me Feel Brand New, and That's the Way It Is. And you're listening to Jazz with Dave Schwann with guitarist Larry Kuntz and a tune called Flim Flam.

0: That's a tune by Carl Saunders called Flim Flam. And it opens up the CD, New Jazz Standards, Volume 4, from Larry Kuntz. Larry on guitar, Josh Nelson piano, Tom Warrington bass, Joe LaBarbera on drums. And before that, the Monty Alexander Trio at the Montreux Jazz Festival with Montevideo.
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3: BBC News with Emily Thomas. Houthi fighters in Yemen have continued to fire missiles towards Saudi Arabia after three deadly attacks on Riyadh Airport in the past few days. Saudi officials say the country's air defences have intercepted and destroyed a ballistic missile aimed towards the southwestern city of Khamis Mashait. Our correspondent Joland Nell reports from Jerusalem.
4: The Houthis have claimed multiple attacks over the past day, warning airlines and passengers against using Saudi airports and airspace. The Saudis say that in the east, Dammam Airport was attacked with another drone shot down, and that a ballistic missile heading for a southern city was intercepted and destroyed. At the same time, fierce fighting has continued in Yemen between the Houthis and the Saudi-led coalition. President Trump has said he's weighing joining the fight against the Houthis, a move that could complicate efforts to end the Iran war.
3: Across the border in Yemen, fighting is reported to have intensified around the city of Taiz, which has been encircled by the Houthi forces. With food running out and few supplies reaching Taiz, the World Food Programme is warning of a humanitarian catastrophe. It wants the two sides to allow international organisations access. Ukraine's President Volodymyr Zelensky says what Ukraine needs is American pressure on Russia and not, as he put it, sanctions relief and concessions. The veiled criticism of President Trump's new deal agreement with President Putin came as he addressed a security forum in the Polish capital, Warsaw. Mr. Zelensky said a so-called energy ceasefire with the invaders could be a major step towards ending the war if the Americans made sure Moscow respected it. Dan Johnson is in Kyiv.
5: There were further attacks on the energy network across Ukraine and on other targets too. So the early signs for this ceasefire, not good. Ukrainians were doubtful. They seem to have been taken by surprise by Donald Trump's announcement. In the best scenario, Donald Trump has announced something here, perhaps prematurely, but may be able to will it into existence, the sort of way he's done diplomacy in the past. If it doesn't work, it'll be embarrassing for Donald Trump, and presumably he'll need to find someone to blame, and the Ukrainians fear that it'll be them who get that blame.
3: In his address, President Zelensky also said Ukraine's recent strikes on Russia's huge data centers have resulted in fewer Russian bots.
6: When our strikes reached Yandex data centers, it suddenly became a little easier to breathe on many social media platforms. A lot of people noticed it. And there was less hate, less division, and fewer provocations, because there were fewer bots. And it's pretty clear where those bots were coming from.
3: BBC News. Two teachers have been shot and wounded at a school near Marseille in southern France. A 14-year-old pupil has been arrested on suspicion of being the perpetrator. The victim's injuries aren't life-threatening. One is the head teacher of the school in Aubagne. NATO is due to set out a new strategy for deterring Russian aggression at a major security conference in Warsaw later today. One of the alliance's most senior commanders, Air Chief Marshal Sir Johnny Stringer, has been speaking to the BBC's Christian Fraser.
7: After more than 4 years of war in Europe, and with rapidly escalating Russian hybrid threats, one of NATO's most senior commanders has told the BBC it is time for the alliance to shift away from what he called the comfortable air policing of the post-Cold War era. Instead, Sir Johnny Stringer says NATO should adopt a more hard-edged defence strategy. He says the organisation is drawing lessons from Ukraine, where forces have fought back with a mixture of sophisticated weapons supplied by allies combined with cheaper home-produced weaponry.
3: Health officials in Gaza say an Israeli strike has killed at least two Palestinians. The Israeli military said it was targeting a militant in the area in southern Gaza. The Palestinian news agency WAFA says a seven-year-old boy has died of his wounds after being shot by Israeli forces in Jabalia refugee camp in the north of Gaza. A BBC investigation has found that the world's biggest accountancy firm helped in falsifying documents to hide the Russian billionaire Roman Abramovich's wealth and evade tax. The investigation uncovered hundreds of documents that were backdated by Mr. Abramovich's advisers. Many had been drawn up with the help of Deloitte, which appeared to advise on the falsification of records and then signed off on company accounts. Roman Abramovich denies any wrongdoing. Deloitte says it complies with applicable laws. BBC News.
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That's vocalist Tiffany Austin. Tiffany Austin from her album titled Unbroken, the song Blues Creole. Ahead of that, we heard from the Jerry Gibbs Thrasher Dream Trio, drummer Jerry Gibbs, along with pianist Kenny Barron and bassist Ron Carter, doing a John Coltrane tune titled Impressions, the Jerry Gibbs Thrasher Dream Trio. And beginning the set was the Black Art Jazz Collective from the album Ascension. The song was Iron Man. Iron Man, written by the pianist here, Victor Gould, with Wayne Escoffrey on tenor sax. Jeremy Pelt was the trumpet player. James Burton III on trombone. Rashawn Carter on bass. And Mark Whitfield Jr. on drums. The Black Art Jazz Collective kicking off that set. I'm John Hill, and we are listening to jazz. From his album Jeremy Pelt the Artist, trumpeter Jeremy Pelt, with music from his Rodin Suite, Dignity and Desperation.

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3: Mostly cloudy, then gradually becoming sunny in Parker today with a high near 78 and breezy. Partly cloudy tonight with a low around 54. In Parker, mostly sunny with a high near 79 and breezy. Partly cloudy tonight with a low around 54. And mostly sunny in Yuma with a high near 81. Partly cloudy tonight with a low around 60.

peace.

vibist Joel Ross from an album titled Who Are You and the song Home. Joel Ross with saxophonist Emmanuel Wilkins, pianist Jeremy Corin, bassist Kanawha Mendenhall, and drummer Jeremy Dutton. And Sack Full of Dreams was performed by New Orleans-based vocalist Roderick Harper. Evolving is the name of his release to start the set. We're listening to jazz.

0: the Charlie Parker Septet with Yardbird Suite. Miles Davis there on trumpet. Lunky Thompson was the saxophonist. Dodo Marmorosa at the piano. Guitarist Arvin Garrison. Bassist Victor McMillan. And drummer Roy Porter from March of 1946. Charlie Parker from the Ken Burns Jazz Series. Preceded by guitarist Henry Robinette. His album titled Jazz Standards, Then and Again, Volume 2. Joe Gilman at the piano, Chris Simer on bass, Michael Stevens on drums. That was I Love You. This is part two of a four-part series of recordings. The first two parts recorded 20 years ago. Music certainly stands up. And we began that set with Herbie Mann on flute and Phil Woods on saxophone doing the tune Little Niles, with Alain Mallet at the piano, guitarist Marty Ashby, bassist Dwayne Dolphin, and drummer Roger Humphreys. That comes from the album titled Beyond Brooklyn, where the two of them first jammed together. I'm John Hill. Thanks for joining me for another hour of jazz. I'll see you later.
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3: BBC News with Emily Thomas. Houthi fighters in Yemen have continued to fire missiles towards Saudi Arabia after three deadly attacks on Riyadh Airport in the past few days. Saudi officials say the country's air defences intercepted and destroyed a ballistics missile aimed towards the southwestern city of Khamis Mashhad. The Houthi attack on Sunday on Riyadh Airport killed one person and injured 11 more. Frank Gardner is our security correspondent.
4: Saudi Arabia has spent billions and billions of dollars buying state-of-the-art defences equipment, mostly from the US, but also from the UK and other countries. And yet they seem unable to stop these very damaging strikes that are hitting not just King Khalid International Airport in Riyadh, but smaller airports like Abha, Jizan, Khamis Mashhad, but also their oil and petrochemical facilities at Yanbu and Khurais. The Houthis are puncturing Saudi Arabia's image of this great safe place to invest.
3: President Zelensky says Ukraine needs American pressure on Russia and not sanctions relief. The veiled criticism of President Trump's diesel deal with Moscow came at a Polish security conference. Mr. Zelensky said a so-called energy ceasefire could be a step to an end the war if America ensured Moscow respected it. A BBC investigation has found that the world's biggest accountancy firm helped falsify documents to hide the Russian billionaire Roman Abramovich's wealth and evade tax. The investigation uncovered hundreds of documents backdated by his advisers. Many were drawn up with the help of Deloitte. Richard Bilton says Mr. Abramovich's lawyers have reacted strongly.
5: They say he denies he evaded tax or concealed his wealth. They say he wasn't involved in day-to-day operations and the companies obtained professional legal and tax advice. They also specifically say Panorama has provided no evidence that he knew of, authorized or directed the falsification or backdating of any documents. Deloitte Cyprus, they say, well, they can't comment because the documents are more than 20 years old and they're no longer accessible.
3: Two teachers have been shot and wounded at a school near Marseille in southern France. A 14-year-old pupil has been arrested on suspicion of being the perpetrator. The teachers were shot in the hip and thigh, but their injuries aren't life-threatening. James Waterhouse reports.
6: The details about the shooting at a middle school near Marseille are far from clear, although the situation has been deemed serious enough for the Interior and Education Ministers to visit the area today. According to the local mayor, the perpetrator opened fire in the grounds of the school with a 12-gauge shotgun, which had been hidden in a guitar case, before staff managed to hold him down. The authorities have also been quick to point out that the school is not involved in the ongoing nationwide protests about classroom conditions.
3: You're listening to the latest world news from the BBC. The leader of India's opposition Congress Party, Rahul Gandhi, has called on everyone who believes in democracy to join today's planned march to the Supreme Court and demand the resignation of the Electoral Commission chief over alleged electoral roll fraud. He's called it a march for democracy and justice. For the third day, there's a heavy police presence in Delhi. The Electoral Commission and the Hindu nationalist government deny the fraud allegation. Health officials in Gaza say an Israeli strike has killed at least two Palestinians. The Israeli military said it was targeting a militant in southern Gaza, but gave no further information. It comes after another Israeli strike on Sunday night, which hit a tent in the Mawasi area, killing three people, according to medics. The president of Microsoft says more action needs to be taken to ensure artificial intelligence technology remains a benefit to humanity. Brad Smith told the BBC AI was currently less regulated than milk or washing machines.
7: Right now, your washing machine is subject to more safety rules than AI. Every carton of milk that you see in the grocery store is subject to safety rules and inspection. Or think about the airplanes we get on. We know how to do this for other products. We should build on that knowledge and start to think about how to apply it.
3: Action, he said, had to be taken now and not after future generations had been affected. President Trump insists the industry should police itself. This year's Nobel Prize for Economics has been awarded to two Americans, Robert E. Hall and Michael Woodford, for their work in macroeconomic stabilization. The Swedish Academy said they'd help the world respond to supply shocks and economic downturns. One of Robert E. Hall's hypotheses, presented back in 1978, was that changes in consumption could not be predicted. And that's the latest world news from the BBC.
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Jihee Hyo is the name of the pianist. Her name is spelled J-I-H-E-E-H-E-O. Jihee Hyo, from her album Are You Ready, a tune there called Dancing in the Sorrow. That was Marty Kinney on bass and Rodney Green on drums. Preceded by Sarah Vaughan. Viva Vaughan is the name of the disc. It's a collection of Brazilian tunes given a jazz twist and a few jazz tunes given a Brazilian twist. Viva Vaughan, produced by Quincy Jones, with a band arranged and conducted by the great Frank Foster. The song Jive Samba, a Nat Adderley composition, for which I didn't know there were lyrics. But thanks to Quincy and Sarah, we found out that John Hendricks actually did lyrics for Nat Adderley's Jive Samba. And, by the way, if you pick up this album, happen across it, there is an Easter egg. As often happens when discs are reissued, there are bonus tracks. And even though the liner notes, as small as they are, there are 12 tunes listed. There are actually 13 tunes on the physical disc. Viva Vaughan. And we began that set with the Hard Bop Grand Pop. That is a name that he was given by a reviewer after a performance at the 1984 Chicago Jazz Festival. And Horace Silver thought that that would be a great title for this album. The Hard Bop Grand Pop, the tune we heard called I Got the Blues in Santa Cruz, featured Claudio Roditi on trumpet, Michael Brecker on saxophone, Steve Touré was the trombonist, Ronnie Cooper on baritone saxophone, Ron Carter on bass, and Louis Nash on drums, a group of jazz stalwarts with the great pianist Horace Silver. I'm John Hill. And we are listening to jazz.

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4: Mostly cloudy, then gradually becoming sunny in Parker today with a high near 78 and breezy. Partly cloudy tonight with a low around 54. In Parker, mostly sunny with a high near 79 and breezy. Partly cloudy tonight with a low around 54. And mostly sunny in Yuma with a high near 81. Partly cloudy tonight with a low around 60.

That's called Soul Bossa Nova, done for us by Quincy Jones from an album titled Big Band Bossa Nova, another project from his years at the Mercury record label. That also featured the great Rahsaan Roland Kirk on flute, Soul Bossa Nova, preceded by Frank Mantooth and his big band, a band out of the Chicago area. Sophisticated Lady is the name of the song that we heard and the name of the album for Frank, along with Nick Brignola there on baritone saxophone and Tom Garling on trombone. And we heard the Frank Mantooth big band backing Kevin Mahogany to start the set. Kevin Mahogany from the album Big Band with the tune Centerpiece. I'm John Hill. We're listening to Jazz.

0: a song called Amour Amour from Duke Ellington, recorded live at the Whitney Museum in New York, and from pianist Hal Galper's quintet live at the Berlin Philharmonic 1977, a tune called Now Hear This to start the set with Randy Brecker and Michael Brecker on trumpet and sax respectively. I'm John Hill. Thanks for joining me. I'll see you later.
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3: BBC News with Emily Thomas. Flights across Saudi Arabia are again being heavily disrupted as Houthi fighters have continued to fire missiles towards the country from Yemen. The international airport in Riyadh is suspending almost all flights for a second day after three deadly attacks in the past few days. The spokesman for the Saudi-led coalition in Yemen has said it's tracking threats from missiles and drones. Frank Gardner has this assessment.
4: The Houthis are ideologically very determined. They think they've got right, might, right and God on their side. They are being encouraged and trained. So it's a formidable enemy that the Saudis are up against here. I mean, the Houthis are not going to invade Saudi Arabia. They don't need to do that. They can hurt Saudi Arabia where it matters, in its economic soft underbelly.
3: Across the border in Yemen, fighting is reported to have intensified around the city of Taiz, which has been encircled by the Houthi forces. With food running out and few supplies reaching Taiz, the World Food Programme is warning of a humanitarian catastrophe. Matthew Hollingworth is the WFP's head of operations.
5: Not only humanitarian supplies have stopped going in, so have commercial supplies. So food's running out. We know that wheat flour stocks are running out. Prices are getting higher and higher each day, and people who have fled conflict now multiple times are stuck in tires with very little assistance.
3: A major cyber attack in France has caused the failure of fridges in several national supermarket chains, leading to the destruction of stocks of fresh and frozen products. Hackers reportedly managed to remotely trigger forced defrosting by targeting control systems of a company that operates the software involved. President Zelensky says that what Ukraine needs is American pressure on Russia and not sanctions relief and concessions. The veiled criticism of President Trump's new diesel deal with Moscow came in an address to a Polish security conference. Mr. Zelensky said a so-called energy ceasefire with the invaders could be a major step towards ending the war if the Americans made sure Moscow respected it. In his address, President Zelensky also said Ukraine's recent strikes on Russia's huge data centers have resulted in fewer Russian bots. He said few Europeans fall for bots, but in America, people would now see what was really happening.
6: When our strikes reached Yandex data centers, it suddenly became a little easier to breathe on many social media platforms. A lot of people noticed it. And there was less hate, less division, and fewer provocations because there were fewer bots. And it's pretty clear where those bots were coming from.
3: BBC News. Germany's top security official has warned that a shadow war facing the country today is more far-reaching than the Cold War, something he said that required more robust intelligence services. Without mentioning Russia by name, Interior Minister Alexander Dobrindt said the objective of the current war was to destabilize us fundamentally. Thousands of people are rallying in the Indian capital, Delhi, for what they call a March for Democracy, aimed at removing the head of the Electoral Commission. Chanting slogans and waving placards, they're making their way to the Supreme Court, where they want to submit a petition about the removal of millions of names from voter lists. Two teachers have been shot and wounded at a school near Marseille in southern France. A 14-year-old pupil has been arrested on suspicion of being the perpetrator. The two members of staff were shot in the hip and thigh, but their injuries aren't life-threatening. James Waterhouse reports.
7: The details about the shooting at a middle school near Marseille are far from clear, although the situation has been deemed serious enough for the Interior and Education Ministers to visit the area today. According to the local mayor, the perpetrator opened fire in the grounds of the school with a 12-gauge shotgun, which had been hidden in a guitar case, before staff managed to hold him down. The authorities have also been quick to point out that the school is not involved in the ongoing nationwide protests about classroom conditions.
3: A fire has destroyed Paris's oldest covered market in the upscale Marais district. Officials say the blaze took hold of the Marché Couvert des Enfants Rouges in the early hours and that nothing remains. The listed national monument dates back to 1615 and was renowned as one of the world's best street food venues. About 20 stallholders and generations-old family businesses have lost their livelihoods. The market's name comes from the red outfits that orphans wore at a hospital nearby. BBC News.
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the great pianist Thelonious Monk. Thelonious Monk from an album titled In Paris, recorded live at the Olympia, Rhythmining, the name of that song, with saxophonist Charlie Rouse, bassist Larry Gales, and the drummer Ben Riley. We heard from drummer Richard Barada just ahead of it. The album is called Music and Film, The Real Deal, and the song Luck Be a Lady. Vincent Herring on saxophone, Michael Getz on bass, and drummer, band leader, Richard Barada. And we began with bassist and band leader, Avishai Cohen. Avishai Cohen's album is called Arvales. We heard the song Wings. That was Elkin Shiranov on piano. Noam David was the drummer. Trombonist Bjorn Samuelson and flutist Anders Hagberg. Avishai Cohen, Arvales, opening that set. I'm John Hill. We are listening to jazz.

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3: The weather forecast for Yuma today is mostly sunny with a high near 81, partly cloudy and breezy tonight with a low around 60. Mostly sunny and breezy in Quartzsite with a high near 79. Partly cloudy tonight with a low around 54. And in Parker, mostly cloudy, then gradually becoming sunny with a high near 78. Partly cloudy tonight with a low around 54.

Guitarist George Benson from his album Body Talk. That was Plum, along with Harold Mayburn there on piano. Ron Carter was the bassist, Jack DeJohnette on drums, and a horn section thrown in for measure. Preceded by the electrifying Eddie Harris, that is saxophonist Eddie Harris, from an album originally titled Plug Me In. The tune was Winter Meeting. This comes from a compact disc that includes both albums, the electrifying Eddie Harris and the album Plug Me In. And we began that set with the lovely Carmen McRae. Carmen McRae's album is called Here to Stay, the original Decca recordings. It's a compilation disc. Carmen with an orchestra directed by the great Ernie Wilkins, and the song You Leave Me Breathless. Carmen McRae starting that set. I'm John Hill. We're listening to jazz.

0: song named after the Greek island Corfu from an album titled Klaus Ogerman. The great arranger and conductor Klaus Ogerman, featuring Michael Brecker there on saxophone, along with Randy Brecker on trumpet. Alan Pasqua was the keyboardist, Vinny Colaiuta the drummer, bassist Marcus Miller, and Robin Ford on guitar. Corfu from Klaus Ogerman, preceded by trombonist Conrad Herwig from his album titled The Latin Side of Horace Silver. The song there, Silver's Serenade, with saxophonist Igor Bootman on tenor sax, Craig Handy was on flute, Alex Sipyajian on trumpet, Bill O'Connell was the pianist, with Ruben Rodriguez on bass, Robbie Amin the drummer, and Richie Flores on congas. I'm John Hill. Thanks for joining me for this hour of jazz. I'll see you later.
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3: The weather forecast for Yuma today is mostly sunny with a high near 81, partly cloudy and breezy tonight with a low around 60. Mostly sunny and breezy in Quartzsite with a high near 79, partly cloudy tonight with a low around 54. And in Parker, mostly cloudy, then gradually becoming sunny with a high near 78, partly cloudy tonight with a low around 54.

And those are the Hackensaw Boys with their track Late Night Kitchen as we are kicking off our 6 o'clock hour of the bridge on this Monday morning. I'm Dave Rick. Hope we had a fantastic weekend. Later this hour, we'll hear a classic track from John Mayall and the Blues Breakers with their friend Eric Clapton. Also, we're going to hear Merle Haggard and the Strangers later. Right now, though, this is a young artist. She's out of Indiana, and she performs as Cirque des Yeux. This is her track from last year. It's simply called Truth.

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Hey, we've been a service of Arizona Western College since 1970. We love to feature Arizona artists. That's Ann James out of Payson with her track called 1140 PST. Before that, we heard Soul Pulp with Doubt, and Chess Anthony did a song called Old School. Coming up a little bit, we're going to hear Was Not Was with their track How the Heart Behaves. Before that, we're going to hear Parchment Farm, a tune by John Mayall and the Bluesbreakers with Eric Clapton from back in the 1960s. But first, we've got Health with Alone and Driving and Crying with a tribute to a rocker that they really admire. It's a song called Ian McLagan.

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And that's the band Was Not Was and their track How the Heart Behaves, as we continue with The Bridge on a Friday morning. Coming up a little bit, Grupo Carnaval de Humberto Babon is going to do an interesting track for us. Before that, Little Ed and the Blues Imperials says It's Nobody's Fault But My Own. We've got Bad Bunny coming up with his track Turista, but right now this is Tom Russell and a song called Stealing Electricity on Border Radio KOFA.

Going back to 1969, Merle Haggard and the Strangers and their track Hungry Eyes. The song was included in a documentary series by PBS called Country Music. I got a little Cajun music taking us up to the 7 o'clock hour. Our next hour will start with new music from the Afghan Whigs. I've also got some Limsa Kimbo, a band out of Flagstaff, coming up in the next hour. Here's Bo Jacques and his Zydeco High Rollers with Bo's Cajun Two-Step on Border Radio KOFA.

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2: Mostly cloudy, then gradually becoming sunny in Parker today with a high near 78 and breezy. Partly cloudy tonight with a low around 54. In Parker, mostly sunny with a high near 79 and breezy. Partly cloudy tonight with a low around 54. And mostly sunny in Yuma with a high near 81. Partly cloudy tonight with a low around 60.
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0: 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I've got the Wallflowers coming up later this hour and one of my favorite bands from Flagstaff, Limbs Akimbo. We're going to hear Roy Orbison with the Royal Philharmonic Orchestra in just a few moments. The Cure is going to tell us about Banana Fish Bones. But first, going back to 1940, this is Woody Guthrie with the Talkin' Dust Bowl Blues.
1: Back in 1927, I had a little farm and I called that heaven. Well, the price is up and the rain come down and I hauled my crops all into town. I got the money, bought clothes and groceries, fed the kids and raised the family. Rain quit and the wind got high and a black old dust storm filled the sky. And I swapped my farm for a Ford machine and I poured it full of this gas Eileen. And I started rocking and rolling over the mountains out towards the old peach bowl. Way up yonder on a mountain road, I had a hot motor and a heavy load. I was going pretty fast, I wasn't even stopping, bouncing up and down like popcorn popping. 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

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We poured the kids full of it. Mighty thin stew, though, you could read a magazine right through it.

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That track was a hit back in 1965 for a band called The Impressions. This version was by the Blind Boys of Alabama, came out back in 2002. People, get ready. That's how we're rolling here on a Monday morning, bringing you The Bridge, bridging together the old and the new here on your local public radio station. We've got Marshall Potts coming up with a song called Heaven or Home. Before that, Cassis Dead and Desire are going to team up for Matt Gray Rap. We got Blue Mother Tupelo coming up in a moment. But first, this is Sam Morrow from a new album called Southern Boogie. This is Lucretia on Border Radio KOFA.

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And that's a band out of Flagstaff, Limbs Akimbo, and the title track from their, I think, one and only CD, Walking on the Coals. I'm Dave Rieck. We love to feature Arizona artists here on Border Radio, KOFA. I've got Alanis Morissette coming up, going back to the 1990s. Before that, also from the early 2000s, we'll hear the Wallflowers. Prince has got a song for us called I Can't Stop This Feeling I Got. But first, this is Frank Ocean with Pink Plus White.

0: Dear Dad, things didn't turn out quite like I wanted them to. Sometimes I feel like I'm gonna explode.
1: I wanna see you die for the cunt. Being a real man's bone hanging around for the

And that's Thundercat from a release that came out last year. I wish I didn't waste your time. I hope we're not wasting your time playing all this great music for you here on your local public radio station. I'm Dave Reek. Coming up in the 8 o'clock hour, I've got a classic from Wilson Pickett kicking things off. Also, we're going to hear a Yuma band called Mellow Bean. Here are the Small Faces going back to 1968. This is called Ogden's Nut Gone on Border Radio KOFA.

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2: The weather forecast for Yuma today is mostly sunny with a high near 81, partly cloudy and breezy tonight with a low around 60. Mostly sunny and breezy in Quartzsite with a high near 79, partly cloudy tonight with a low around 54. And in Parker, mostly cloudy, then gradually becoming sunny with a high near 78, partly cloudy tonight with a low around 54.
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That's Wilson Pickett kicking off our 8 o'clock hour of the bridge on this Monday morning. That track was originally released back in 1966. 99 and a half won't do. We got it off of a box set that came out in 1992 called A Man and a Half. I'm Dave Reek, and on this program, The Bridge, we bridge together the old and the new and the famous and the legendary. I've got music from Ringo Starr coming up later this hour. Also, we're going to hear from a Yuma band. They're called Mellow Bean. Before we get to Mellow Bean, I've got U2 talking about The Last Night on Earth. Johnny Riley is going to ask us to have mercy on me. But first, this is new from Sasha Joy. It's called New Land.

That's Brian Ferry, the English artist who used to be part of a band called Roxy Music. He put out a fabulous solo album in 1993 called Taxi, including that cover of Rescue Me. I'm Dave Rieke. I hope you're having a fantastic Monday. I've got music coming up from Lasonic. It's a collaboration with Lauren Beluso called Take It or Leave It. We're going to hear Trisha Paytas in a moment with her track called Bubbly. But first, this is a band from here in Yuma. They're called Mellow Bean, and they call this track Cafe. You're tuned to 94.7 FM, KOFA, Border Radio.

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1: Going back to 2014, their Turn Blue album, that's the Black Keys with In Our Prime, as we continue with The Bridge here on Border Radio KOFAM. Dave Reek, I've got music from Incubus coming up. We're going to hear Ringo Starr's Everyone and Everything. Riley Downing's going to do a song called Good to See Ya. And Kiana Key is going to do her song Love Is My Treasure. That's a brand new release. But first, this is Kesha, and Your Love Is My Drug.

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That's called The Exile Rag. It's by Kyle Kraft, and a great way to round out our 8 o'clock hour of the bridge on this Monday morning. I'm Dave Rhee. Coming up at 9 o'clock, we're going to bring you John Nolan and The Good Company. Also, we're going to hear from Goat Girl, and I've got music from I Like Dinner coming up in the next hour. Right now, this is some surf rock from The Ventures. This is a kind of a spacey tune. It's called Telstar on Border Radio KOFA.

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2: Mostly cloudy, then gradually becoming sunny in Parker today with a high near 78 and breezy. Partly cloudy tonight with a low around 54. In Parker, mostly sunny with a high near 79 and breezy. Partly cloudy tonight with a low around 54. And mostly sunny in Yuma with a high near 81. Partly cloudy tonight with a low around 60.
3: 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And Philip Bowen from Appalachia, the great state of West Virginia. 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

And welcome to our final hour of The Bridge on this Monday morning. We kicked off 9 o'clock with John Nolan and Good Company from their album that came out last year, Slow Cooker. We heard On My Own. Later this hour, we'll hear the blues legend Albert King. I've also got the Local Strangers coming up. We're going to hear Wilco with their track Deeper Down in a few moments. Before that, Calvin Harris is going to do a song called Sweet Nothing. But first, this is Goat Girl with Throw Me a Bone.

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What a beautiful way to continue our Monday morning. That's the Grateful Dead going back to 1981, the Reckoning album. Must have been the Roses. 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Coming up in a few moments, we're going to hear the Local Strangers. I've got Tchotchke coming up. But right now, this is Franz Ferdinand from last year's album, The Human Fear. This is Night or Day.

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They're a band called I Like Dinner, and they put out an EP back in 2007 called The Radio EP. We just heard Wrong Side of the Dial here on Border Radio KOFA. We're glad that you found 94.7 FM. Coming up in a little bit, we're going to hear from Frank Black. I've got some Gallant coming up. Albert King, one of my favorite blues artists, is going to do his version of Oh Pretty Woman. We're going to hear Del Roscoe with A Few More Miles. And this is Camille Howard from 1956. This is called Businesswoman on Border Radio KOFA.

He's an artist out of Argentina, Bizarre Rap. He teamed up with Nathaniel Cano for that track, Entre las de 20. As we wrap up our Monday edition of The Bridge, stay with us. The KWC News team is going to bring you Yuma Edition in just a few moments. I'm Dave Rick. Hope you're having a fantastic Monday. I've got local artists. They're from Southern Arizona, from the Tohono O'odham Nation, to the east of us here. This is a band called The Express, and they call this chicken scratch music. It's Sycamore Cody. Hope you have a fantastic day. Take care.

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1: Welcome to Yuma Edition. I'm Alexandra Rangel. Today, in honor of Indigenous Peoples Day, we're revisiting a Yuma Edition On the Road episode from earlier this month at the Cocopah Reservation. Reporters Victor Calderon and Carmen Marquez speak with Joe Rodriguez and Citlali Salinas Garcia from the Cocopah Museum about their work and the importance of preserving Cocopah culture and traditions, and how we can continue to honor Indigenous communities. Stay with us for all that and more right here on Yuma Edition.

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0: Thank you for listening. And our guest today, we have left to right, we have Citlali Salinas Garcia. She is the museum curator here at the Cocopa Museum. And we have Joe Rodriguez. He is the museum manager. Thank you both for being here this morning.
1: Museum manager, a.k.a.
2: the boss.
1: Yes.
0: Okay. Thank you both for being here this morning.
2: Thank you for your invite.
0: So I wanted to, first of all, tell us where we are. Some people have probably been here. Maybe some people are watching or listening have not been here. So tell us where we are today.
2: You are on the Cocopa Indian Reservation. This is deemed the West Cocopa, and we're located right on the border, about a mile and a few steps from the Mexican border, the state of Baja California, and we're just approximately 10 miles or 8 miles north of the Sonoran border, the city of San Luis, Arizona, and San Luis, Sonora, Baja California, or Sonora, just Sonora, Baja California, southwest. Sonora's south of us, but we are approximately 4 miles west northwest of Somerton, Arizona, down in the very corner part of the state of Arizona.
1: Amazing. Joe, can you give us a bit of the history of the Cocopa people and their connection to this region?
2: Yes, this is reiterate, because I did this last night at the Somerton Arts Festival held last evening. The history, I can paraphrase 3,000 years. Let's see.
0: It gives like a 5-minute synopsis.
2: Oh, yeah.
0: Yeah, no.
2: work on the edge.
0: Sure.
2: We are the Cocopa, of course. We call ourselves Cocopa amongst each other, and they have been in this region from the confluence of the river and the Gila River that's north of Yuma, just past your place of work there, a few miles north, and from usually that region traditionally, historically, all the way down, all the way into Mexico, which is Mexico today, but this is all Cocopa land, all the way into the Delta as the Colorado River empties into the Sea of Cortez. So that's traditionally the area we've occupied. We've lived here as farmers, as hunters, gatherers, fishermen. So, and of course, all that entails, family units, all in this region for many, many, many, many years.
0: So I want to ask you about the museum, but before we get into that, if we could hear from both of you, tell us what your title is here at the museum, how long you've been with the museum.
3: So my title is museum curator and collections manager. I've been here for about 4 weeks. Actually, today marks my 4 weeks, so a month. And I've been working so far just to refresh a little bit of the gallery layout in the main gallery, and looking at the collection and making sure to look at the inventory and making sure that the inventory is up to date and that the collection is as it should be.
0: What were you doing before that, if I could ask?
3: I was at USC, so I just graduated from the University of Southern California back in May, and I just moved back home right before that.
0: Very cool.
1: What does it mean to you to come back home and serve your community?
3: It actually means a lot, because I grew up with that in mind, actually. Like, it was instilled in me to I should go somewhere and receive an education, and then I should come back to serve my community. That's like the most that I could do, I guess. So to come back and to serve my community after having received a higher education, and especially somewhere at USC, which is like such a prestigious university, yeah, is like, I think, some like a really high accomplishment, I think.
1: That's so amazing. And all more questions, please, like, also introduce yourself and what you do here.
2: Yes, my name is Joe Rodriguez. I'm the manager for the museum, so I take care of the facility here with a great team of co-workers. I've started here at the museum in 2002 and worked my way up until about 2011. Then my family and I moved out of the country for a few years, and 4 years actually. And then I came back 2015, started up again here, working in 2015 all the way until today. And it's probably I lost count, but I think it's maybe 6-7 years as the manager for the museum. We had a director prior to myself, and they went and they found a other occupation, and so it was kind of blank for a while, and I was doing the job already. So at the time I was the gift shop manager, and so I just slipped in, and they haven't let me go yet, so I'm here.
1: That's incredible. So, Joe, for people that have never been here, this is my first time here. Maybe your first time, too?
0: I've been here previously with Joe, but not into this room where we are now.
1: So for people that have never been here and are listening and want to come and visit, what can they expect to find?
2: We are what to expect would be... A lot of people look at Arizona, and of course they know all the scenic areas, and we, you know, the scenic sites, you know, there's all, of course, the Grand Canyon and many, many, many places to see, and all the many tribes in Arizona. We are one of the smaller tribes, and we have what we have here, and we felt our elders felt it necessary to keep what we have in memory, so that it's for posterity, and especially our own people, our youth, as they come up, not to forget our culture, not to forget our people, our language, customs, and everything. So they decided to build a museum, and ever since it's been growing. We had just one building, our exhibit, where we're at right now is the annex, also called a River Hall. And this was built approximately 2.5 years ago through a grant and tribe that threw in more, about almost half of the funding to help this building be built. And so all of this, when you come in here, you'll get to hear about our history, our culture, individuals, and stories, and many, many aspects. And those are the ones that we deem, you know, we were able to share, and we hope to educate a lot of people. We get a lot of school children coming through. We have a tour coming up next month already with kids, so we're glad to have them, and we're able to tell them and show them we're here, we've been here, and we'll be here tomorrow too. So it's just to know that you know, some other times I have other schools that call us up and want interviews with us, and they're from across the country. And I said, you have no natives and no indigenous people near you? I'm sure there are, you know, when they reach all the way out here. And but we're able to share and hopefully connect people more to the history of this land that we all live on. And maybe they can be at least in an understanding that will tell them, say, yes, you know, we have people here, they're still here, and they would come and be at least educated, and if not, you know, in understanding about, you know, their area of where they live.
1: Yeah, absolutely. So I have a question for Citlali. Citlali, why is it important to have a museum like this to preserve and share Kokopa history and culture?
3: So this actually is something that is really important to me, because so I did my undergraduate thesis on the importance of archives and the importance of missing archives, actually. So my thesis was on Mesoamerican archives and print culture. And it's important to have just a museum in general, to have, like Joe said, to conserve a culture specifically. So having a place, a physical place that can house indigenous culture is important, not only to that culture specifically, but also to the community around it. And not only is that emphasized by the fact that we're on Kokopa land, but also that it's managed by the Kokopa people. So having a museum that can house Kokopa artifacts that are found on the reservation and that are found by the people, and that is managed by the people themselves, is an important just aspect in and of itself. And I think, even though I'm not Kokopa myself, but having someone who did study art history and who did study the importance of conserving those objects and conserving that history is important to just having to make sure that history is being told, and to make sure that history is being conserved in a way posterity of its people and for the posterity of the youth, so that future generations can still have access to that history and still have access to their own culture in an event where an outside force may try to maybe take it away or may try to subdue it or undermine it. In the case that happened a couple of years ago with, like, for example, government intervention.
4: Yes, absolutely. I was going to mention that, right? And the actual, like, not to get into politics, but in the actual, like, political state that we're in, there's a lot of undermining of certain communities,
3: right?
4: And, you know, so how do you stand strong amidst that?
3: Right.
4: You know, and that question is for Joe. And
2: well, we have a very, very good council that was recently elected in July, and they look at all the parameters of what's going on in our nation and as well as our state. And we work alongside other tribal entities and make sure that we're all on the same page to if anything, combat the encroachment of, you know, powers that try to take away sovereignty rights, you know, decisions we make for our people that benefit our people and also the community as well. But we want to ensure that all the things that we're able to do right now still stands for tomorrow, and that we don't lose sight of our goal, and to make sure that the goals that we do have, they're protected, and that we stand united together so that we have the ability, you know, because ability to back it up, because you know, if we didn't have this, because of our culture, it wouldn't be possible to have this. But because we strive very hard to ensure that these things are protected, you know, there's certain types of things that out in the desert that's, you know, that belong, that have history from other tribes, our tribes, and, you know, like I'm pertaining to like petroglyphs, you know, pictographs, taglios, and those things have to be protected. And who else is going to protect it? I don't think anybody else in the general public, but it's important to us. And so we stand for the issues that pertain to our, the land that's out here. You know, it's all native land, and we do what we can to ensure, you know, water rights, you know, land rights, you know, anything that's underground, you know, companies are trying to come in and tear up everything, and, you know, for a dollar. And what does it benefit? Well, I don't know. It might poison the water. It might put fumes in the air. So we're concerned about that, and we want to make sure that not just us, our people, are protected, but as well as our community.
0: I have a question before we go to break, and it's for both of you, to talk about connecting the generations, right? Because we know that for a lot of Native communities, right, it's very important to hear the stories of, you know, the elders in the community. But then you're also talking about how you have, like, you know, school children coming in here and, you know, learning the history, learning about the language, the culture. Talk about, like, connecting the generations, why it's important.
3: So it's important to also just make this history accessible. So something that I was, you know, taught and that I learned is that not everything has to be, you know, academic and overly, like, flowery language. It can be boiled down to what it needs to be. And sometimes that's just telling it as it is. And sometimes history is pretty brutal. It's pretty, you know, not all sunshine and rainbows. But it doesn't also always have to be like that. Sometimes history can be, you know, happiness. It can be telling the stories of, someone's culture that is about, the people's joy and about the people's, survival in a way that isn't just about their, brutality. So I think also telling that to children and to future generations is as equally important as telling, as narrating about a culture's, survival in the opposite way. So I think that is something that also needs to be as equally, told in tours and in exhibitions as much as we tell the other parts.
0: Very cool. So we're going to take a break here on Yuma Edition. When we come back, we'll have more with Joe and Sitlali from the Kokopah Museum Annex. Thank you for listening to Yuma Edition.
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2: 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The weather forecast for Yuma today is mostly sunny with a high near 82 and winds that could gust as high as 20 miles per hour. Partly cloudy and breezy tonight with a low around 60. Two Americans have won the Nobel Prize in Economics for their work on how to smooth boom and bust cycles to limit unemployment and inflation. For more details, visit kawc.org/NPR-news. 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

0: Good morning. You're listening to Yuma Edition. I'm Victor Calderon here with Carmen Marquez, and we are at the Cocopah Museum Annex, thanks to the folks here at the Cocopah Indian Tribe for welcoming us this morning. And we are here with Joe and Citlali from the museum. So we were talking before the break about, you know, connecting the generations. And part of that, I know that the Cocopah does a really good job of, you know, getting the word out about events, about news through social media, through YouTube channel, Cocopah Now, which if you're watching the stream, you can see the name here on our table. But either of you want to, you know, talk about why that's important as well to share the, you know, what's going on at the museum, what's a new exhibit, and getting that word out, as we said, about connecting the generations, meeting people where they are online. Why is that important?
1: Well, it's important because as with anybody, you know, we are all assuming whatever we want about your neighbors, and we are able to present ourselves with all the different things that we are doing, accomplishing. We have I think it's 5.5 million restoration project along the river. I've seen what they've done along the river just to bring it back to the state that we can grow, bring back, you know, plants that have on our land. And once you start changing the ecology, then you start bringing back types of animals that haven't been here because, you know, they used to come here and thrive. And now these particular plants are no longer existing. They just keep flying over. And now I think with the project in motion through our EPO department, it's just been tremendous. They've changed the whole landscape of our river, and then it's going to continue on further downriver. And I've seen what it looks like now before and after we've gone and visited. We've walked into the end of the river on our end here, and we've seen so much that is going on that's important to us. And we hope to bring back the environment the way it used to be, you know, years and years ago. I remember directly west of us, when I was 10 years old, many, many years ago, or we say many, many moons ago, it was a thriving river. It was really, really big and strong. It was like 300 yards across, and the water was strong, powerful. And used to go fishing out there with my father and uncle. And I said, what if I fell in the river? What would happen? And I'm 10 years old. I already imagined it's just going to go boom. I would have been gone. I would have been living in Mexico today. So, if not underwater forever, but that was something we don't see anymore. We don't see that anymore. It's gone. I can walk out to that same area today. There's nothing there. Wow. And so it's a big change. So with us here, we have our Cocopah Now, and it covers all the demographics that you can imagine. There's a lot of videos. And I know some people have researched our tribe by watching the videos to see what we're up to, what we're doing. And we're doing a lot. You know, we're not just out here, you know, just all of us together. You know, we work along with our public relations department, through our culture resource department, their environmental protection office, and back and forth. We're all doing something together to hope to educate people. They can understand more what we're doing out here, and then also to inform people and say, well, this is what's happening today, and it could be your concern as well. And we don't want anybody just to say, oh, okay, they're doing something good. Maybe it can help. And we've had people come in and help clean up. We've had people come out and plant. We've had all kinds of other organizations, had the military come out. We've had volunteers come out, you know, groups, churches, you name it. And so it's a big thing that we do that everybody sees, and, you know, they want to participate. Hey, that's great. We will accommodate you. We'll bring the water and the snacks. But it's all of that is being presented in so many different ways, because with the YouTube channel, and, you know, if we have something here of note, then they'll come and let's do a piece on this so that people see what's happening, what's new at the museum, or what's happening over here with this department, because, you know, We take care of our people as much as we can, and we are trying to get that information out there so that everybody else is an understanding, because most of the time I do a lot of interviews. I got one on Monday for new workers, and we always ask, what do you know about the Kokomo Indian tribe? And a majority of people, I don't know anything, you know, and there's a few people that I didn't know you were out here. I said, wow, okay. Mm-hmm. And that's, for me, that's like, okay, I got to start my job here, letting them know who we are and what, you know, what we do. And so that's what we do here.
2: Are there any stories behind the artifacts or exhibits that you especially enjoy sharing to the visitors?
1: Me?
2: Yeah.
1: Yes. A lot of stories. Yeah, plenty of stories. So we got a small exhibit in the corner. Usually it's right here, and it talks about our river, especially, you know, we're here to protect our river. We want to make sure it's clean, that it's accessible, that, you know, it's used for everything, you know, and, you know, you go out there swimming, fishing, you know, boat riding, or inner tubes in the summer. And the river water is everything. We say water is life. You know, you're made out of a lot of water, and important to all of us, and we want it to be clean. And this building is dedicated to that. And we want to make sure people know. That's why we have this picture behind us that gives the history of the river here in our area. And we want to make sure that people, you know, are in understanding that, you know, water's for all of us, and we have to share it.
2: Citlali, any exhibit that portrays a personal significance to you?
3: I really like the pottery exhibit. There's a small case with about 7 or 8 artifacts that are just pottery. I did ceramics at USC, and I took it because I wanted to learn like the techniques behind pottery making, and it's hard. It's really hard. Specifically hand building, not like the wheel one. So learning like the coil making technique and like the paddle making and all that stuff. So knowing the techniques behind pottery and knowing like the stories behind them also is really interesting. So I really like to, when I do like my daily check, so I go into every building and just like look around, I just like to like take a little like 2 minutes just to look at it. So I really like that one.
2: Love it. Yeah.
0: For both of you, and we'll start with Citlali, what do you hope people understand or appreciate about the Kokopa culture after visiting this museum here?
3: I think, and this applies to, I think, just all indigenous cultures today, is that they're still here. You know, they're contemporary people. Something that people don't know, and like Joe said, is that, you know, indigenous people are still around, their culture still exists. And even though others may try to suppress that, they're still very much here, and that culture is still meant to be expressed just like other cultures are. But I think more specifically because, you know, they were the first people here and this is their land, it should be very much appreciated in a different way than other cultures should be or are. And this museum is a testament to that. You know, it has beadwork, it has clothing, it has pottery. There's many different kinds of objects here that are for, you know, your visual pleasure. And the stories that are told here are also just interesting to know. So I think people should just really know, like, they should have an open mind and an open heart.
0: Very cool. Joe, we have about a couple minutes left. Same question. What do you hope people take away after they visit here?
1: Well, I think the best thing would be just to see that we are a vibrant tribe. We have a history that's a little bit different than, you know, because our communities, we have different people from all over the country. You know, we have visitors here that come in Germany, you know, you know, Europe and Africa, Asia. We've had all kinds of visitors come through here, and just so they see it. And then, because, you know, a lot of people have seen us through movies and Hollywood, and the depiction is, you know, not the best. We just want to kind of tell them, well, it's not like that. It's, you know, we're not like what we see in Hollywood, because they weren't the indigenous people making the movies. They were somebody else. Yeah. And it's like me trying to make a movie out of some culture far away that I don't have a clue about. I just heard about them. But I want them to know that I would love to see them come through here, gaining more understanding and information about this region here. And it goes all the way into Mexico as well. And just so that when they leave, that they go away, say, "Wow, I didn't know that. I didn't see that. Couldn't imagine this is out here." And you know, that was what we were, and had, and the type of clothing and all the history and that. But that we're still here, and we still are existing in a way that we're contributing back into the community and the information. So it's all shared. We don't charge for people to come in and, to look. And if they have questions, we give them an answer. And so they go back informed.
0: All right. So no admission, I heard. And then, Sidlali, could you share the hours? I know there's regular hours for the museum, and then there's winter hours and different days. But can you share that, please?
3: So regular hours are Monday through Friday. Our office hours are 8 to 5. And then museum or exhibit hours are 9 to 4. And then winter hours will actually be starting after Indigenous Peoples Day. So that's October 12th. And that's Tuesday through Saturday, also 9 to 4. Mm. Right. Yeah.
1: All the way till
3: February.
1: Yes, yes. President's Day week, and there will back to Monday through Friday.
2: You mentioned something about people donating, people coming out here to support or volunteer. If people want to reach out that are listening, who can they contact, or how can they contact you?
1: Well, it depends. It really depends, because how much they want to contribute. We don't have a lot of jobs for them, because I can't pay them. And we have other people that come through with different organizations, and we'll work with them through other departments. And if they have something they want to present, or they would have to contact me, and then from there I'll tell them where to go, if whatever ways that they might want to help.
0: All right, Joe and Sidlali, we want to thank you so much for having us, and the team here at the Cocopah Indian Tribe for welcoming us this morning.
2: Thank you so much.
0: Thank you so much for listening to Yuma Edition. 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Thank you for listening and watching. Have a great weekend.

That was St. Paul and the Broken Bones 2018 single, Apollo. Happy October 12th. I'm Adelina with Border Radio. Next up, we'll be hearing the songs Hey Hey, What Can I Do? Me and Bobby McGee and Somebody Told Me. 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Anyways, here's the one and only song, This Side of Miracle by The Elders.

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What an amazing song by The Killers with their 2004 song, Somebody Told Me. 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I'm Adelina with Border Radio. Next up, we have the song, The Trains Don't Run Here Anymore by Bruce Cockburn. Following after is the song, It's Been Too Long by Logan Green and The Bricks. Thanks for tuning in. Make sure to stay tuned and have a Marvelous Monday.

That was a song, It's Been Too Long by Logan Green and the Bricks. Hi there, I'm Adeline with Border Radio, and next up we have the song Mauna Loa Slacky by Ledward Kapana. 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Anyways, have a marvelous Monday, and here's the one and only song, Mauna Loa Slacky.

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2: Mostly sunny in Yuma today with a high near 82, gusts as high as 20 miles per hour, partly cloudy tonight with a low around 60. In Quartzsite, mostly sunny and breezy with a high near 81. Gusts as high as 25 miles per hour. Partly cloudy tonight with a low around 54. And mostly cloudy in Parker with a high near 80. Partly cloudy tonight with a low around 55.

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Hi, I'm Adeline with Puerto Video. In this hour, we'll be playing the songs Sunshine, Date Night, Y Yo Tempo Como Fica, and Don't Put Me Down. Coming up first is the song The Great Divide by Noah Kahan. 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

0: What a song. That was a song, Don't Put Me Down, by Jimmy Ligon and his Drops of Joy. Hi there, Madeline with Border Radio Midday Music. This hour, we have quite the lineup I think you'll like. First up, we have Cult Classic by Jillian Jacqueline. Then, following is Put Me In Your Pocket, Dollar For Your Sadness, and Black Budget. Now, if you're not vibing within the next 30 seconds, I'm not doing this incorrectly. Here's Cult Classic.
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is bliss. Oh, why don't you take a walk in the woods? There's no conspiracy amongst the leaves. Yeah, they don't steal their light.

That was the amazing song Black Budget by Saint Maybe. I'm Madeline with Border Radio, and next up for this great lineup is All My Friends Are So Depressed by Joyce Manor. Later on, we'll be hearing the songs Go, Viva la Vida, Rebel Town, and Mis Muertos. 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Have a marvelous Monday, and here is the one and only song, My Friends Are So Depressed.

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Like Miss Muertos. Okay, also maybe a tad bit of talking. Hi, I'm Adeline with Border Radio. Next up for this hour, we have Fire and Rain by Pickin' On Series. 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
2: Mostly sunny in Yuma today with a high near 82, gusts as high as 20 miles per hour, partly cloudy tonight with a low around 60. In Quartzsite, mostly sunny and breezy with a high near 81, gusts as high as 25 miles per hour, partly cloudy tonight with a low around 54, and mostly cloudy in Parker with a high near 80, partly cloudy tonight with a low around 55.
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That was sending you 2025 song stories. Happy October 12th. I'm Adeline with Butter Radio. Next, we'll be hearing the songs Dance With Me, Channel Changing with the Holy Ghost, Are You Listening, and La Mugara. 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

What an amazing song by the Sisters Morales with their song La Mugura. Welcome to Border Radio. I'm Adelina, and next up we have the song Wishing Well by the Imaginaries. Following into summer, we'll be hearing the songs Ants, Here and Now, and Hell and Back Again. Thanks for tuning in. Make sure to keep listening and have a marvelous Monday.

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Hi there, welcome to Puerto Vader. I'm Alina, and that was the amazing song, Hell and Back Again, from Donna Beckham. Now, if you want to sit back and relax, tune to our next song, Rubber Band Man, by Mumford & Sons. Following after the songs, If You See Me Getting Smaller, I Don't Know Why, But I Do, Paso al Costado, and Yo No Fui. Thank you for tuning in to Midday Music. I'm Adelina, and have a marvelous Monday.

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2: The weather forecast for Parker today is mostly cloudy, then gradually becoming sunny with a high near 80 and gusts as high as 30 miles per hour. Partly cloudy tonight with a low around 55. Mostly sunny and breezy in Quartzsite with a high near 81. Partly cloudy tonight with a low around 54. And mostly sunny in Yuma with a high near 82. Partly cloudy tonight with a low around 60.
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Wow, that was Apkin with her song, Love Me More. Hi there, I'm Madeline with Border Radio, and next up we have the amazing song, Sunshine in the Rain by Daniel Donato. Arculated into the hours of songs, Eres Tú, Suffragette City, and Up in the Flames. 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

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I'm Alina, and that was an amazing song, Up in Flames by Gloria Arellano. Next we have the song Bleed by Malcolm Todd, following after the songs Can't Stop Now, Don't Put the Thing on Me, Blame Game, and Dare One. Thanks for tuning in. Have a marvelous Monday and an even better October.

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Don't you just love Larry Finnegan? Well, I should do. That was his song, Dear One. Hi there, I'm Adeline with Border Radio. And next will be the song, Drink From Me by The War and the Treaty. Then after is Get Over You by Rachel Taylor, Rocking Chairs by Jesse Harris and Nora Jones, Easy Times by The Dales, and Angel on My Shoulder, Devil on My Back by Tommy McCoy. 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Have an amazing Monday and an even better October.

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2: The weather forecast for Parker today is mostly cloudy, then gradually becoming sunny with a high near 80 and gusts as high as 30 miles per hour. Partly cloudy tonight with a low around 55. Mostly sunny and breezy in Quartzsite with a high near 81. Partly cloudy tonight with a low around 54. And mostly sunny in Yuma with a high near 82. Partly cloudy tonight with a low around 60.
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Hi there, I'm Adelina Porterio, and that was a beautiful song for Marines by Wendy Reed. Next up, we have Dale Watson with his song, Willie Waylon and Whiskey. Later into the hour, we'll be playing Gifts of Getting Through, Blues Before Sunrise, Choices, and Come So Far. 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
1: 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The Open to the Public Awards ceremony begins at 7 p.m. Information at yumaartscenter.com.

what a song that was Come So Far from John Comprino. Well, Baby Paranix is a personal favorite of mine. We have Deep Swimming by Jay Buchanan. Don't worry, we have more hits following like Solo Sol, Turpentine, and Jet Set by Joe Jackson. Thanks for tuning in to Border Radio. I'm Alina, and have a marvelous Monday.

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That was Joe Jackson's 1986 song, Jet Set. I'm Madalima Border Radio, and now let's get into our playlist of the hour, because I know you know it just as much as I do. First up is I Wish for the Rain by Leanna Flores, followed by Burn It, Wide-Eyed Blind, Cinderella, and ending with The Picture by Dustin Perkins. Stay tuned.

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Hi there, I'm Adelina Portavideo, and that was a beautiful song, The Picture by Dustin Perkins. Next up, we have After Hours by Earl Grant. 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
2: The weather forecast for Parker today is mostly cloudy, then gradually becoming sunny with a high near 80 and gusts as high as 30 miles per hour. Partly cloudy tonight with a low around 55. Mostly sunny and breezy in Quartzsite with a high near 81. Partly cloudy tonight with a low around 54. And mostly sunny in Yuma with a high near 82. Partly cloudy tonight with a low around 60.
3: 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And Philip Bowen from Appalachia, the great state of West Virginia. 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

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This is Hugo, and you're listening to Crossing Borders on Border Radio KOFA, serving the Yuma County for over 50 years now. Now, to kick things into high gear, here we have former rapper and current country star Post Malone with Morgan Wallen and their collaboration, I Had Some Help.

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I'm back. 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Now, next up for the hour, we have the indie dance rock band Sago with Never Enough, with Sarah DeRose afterwards with Everything to Hide, with much more on the way. 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

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And next up on the show, it's Las Cafeteras, the Afro-Latin band that's a stew of many, many musical genres. And now, here's a track from their 2017 album, Tastes Like L.A., called If I Was the President.

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But don't touch that dial just yet, folks, as we've got plenty of great artists on the way. But to cap off our first hour of Crossing Borders, it's DJ and electronic artist Mr. Scruff with Kalimba.

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3: The weather forecast for Yuma this evening is partly cloudy and breezy with low around 60, gusts as high as 30 miles per hour, sunny tomorrow with a high near 78. Partly cloudy in Parker tonight with low around 55, sunny tomorrow with a high near 76, and partly cloudy in Quartzsite this evening with low around 54, sunny tomorrow with a high near 77.
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Once again, I'm Hugo. This is Crossing Borders, exploring the vast blue aerial ocean of music from all around the world. Speaking of, our next track is from the German funk rock band, The Cucumber Men, and their track, Schlush Aus Haus Maus. I doubt you'll be hearing that at any other radio station anytime soon. Well, anyways, here's the song. Enjoy.

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We got plenty of tasty tracks for you fine listeners to dig in. First, we have Twizzler, a brand new single by Cigarettes After Sex, followed by Grand Slambovians with Lost Highway, with Mavis Staples afterwards with Little Bit, and then the Four Tops with Reach Out, I'll Be There, all coming up, so dig in.

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We can also be heard with the COFA app and at KAWC.org. We have been a service of Arizona Western College